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0: Calling upon
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1: I'm not wasting time.
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0: 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I have strength. 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

This week we are looking at Psalm 8, the 8th Psalm. And so we start from verse number 1. Psalm 8 verse 1. O Lord, our Lord, how excellent is your name in all the earth, who have set your glory above the heavens. Psalm 8 is a celebratory psalm. It is a psalm that is joyful, it's extolling God, and it's honoring God. It is the first psalm in the Psaltery, that is from Psalm 1 up to now. This is the first time that there are notes of joy and gladness in the psalm. The first psalm that is joyful, because from the beginning of the psalms, especially from Psalm 3 to Psalm 7, it's full of lamentations and pleas and anguish. And then in Psalm 8, we hear joyful sounds. Now, we are not very certain when the psalm was written. It is noted as a psalm of David, but many scholars believe that David wrote Psalm 8 after his battle with Goliath. After he had fought Goliath and won that battle, he sat back and wondered at what God had done for him, and that is when Psalm 8 was written. If that is so, then it helps us to understand the psalm a little better. So David begins the psalm on an intimate as well as a corporate note. O Lord, our Lord. So he declares God as the Lord, as the sovereign, and then God is our Lord, not only his on a personal note, but also for the nation of Israel, for the community, for everybody who worships the Lord. So that's how he starts, O Lord, our Lord. Similar to how Jesus taught us to pray the Lord's Prayer, our Father. So it's not just about your personal relationship with God, but also knowing that other people share the same relationship with God. O Lord, our Lord. Now, after David had declared his relationship with God, O Lord, our Lord, then he goes on to make two statements about the Lord. And he says, how excellent is your name in all the earth. He extols the name of the Lord, and it's appropriate. If this psalm was written after Goliath, then the name of the Lord was what gave him victory, because he said, I come to you in the name of the Lord, the God of the armies of Israel, whom you have defied. So he's declaring that the name of the Lord is above all other names, including all the other gods, the gods of the Philistines, and every name that is extolled. The name of the Lord is above everything that is created on this planet. It's above the waters, it's above the land, it's above the people, it's above giants and giant situations that we face. And we have to also declare how excellent is your name in all the earth. The name of the Lord is greater than your problem, is greater than your burden, is greater than your pain, is greater than your anxiety. O Lord, our Lord, how excellent is your name. Your name excels. Your name goes beyond every other name. That's the first thing David says. And then he says, God, you have set your glory above the heavens. And the heavens, the theme of the heavens introduced in verse 1 will continue throughout the psalm. The heavens here is talking about the observable universe. And he's talking about what he can see. Now remember, in David's time, they didn't have telescopes. They only could observe what the naked eye could see. But he could sense that there was something huge out there. And he says, as huge as the heavens are, the skies are, whatever planets there are, God, your glory is beyond that. So David, in a sense, is saying, even the heavens, creation, cannot contain God's glory. What does that mean? That God's glory exceeds his creation. Why? Because he is the creator. O Lord, our Lord, how excellent is your name in all the earth. You have set your glory above the heavens. The name of the Lord is our strength.
The name of the Lord gives us victory. The name of the Lord is beyond all of creation. And the glory of the Lord excels everything that has been created. May you walk in the power of the name of the Lord. And may the glory of God be manifested in your life throughout this week. In Jesus' name. Let's pray. Say with me, Heavenly Father, your glory fills all of creation. I declare that your name excels all thrones, dominions, and powers. In Jesus' name, amen and amen. Well, I'll catch you again tomorrow. I'm Pastor Mensah Otterbill. Shalom, peace, and life to you.

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1: That work is progressing very fast. Indeed, at the next cabinet meeting, the vice president is supposed to table the resolution on the Women's Development Bank. She's giving a cabinet report on the Women's Development Bank. The thing is, for financial institutions, you don't just get up and set up a financial institution. You have to go through a process, and that process is supervised by the Bank of Ghana to make sure that you set it up properly. But as you are aware, the Minister of Finance already gave 450 million cedis. That money is sitting there in the accounts, waiting for the bank to start so that the 450 million can become the capital of the bank. And in addition, if you heard me yesterday, in all the 24-hour markets, we have made provision for a bank. That bank in the 24-hour market is a women's development bank. So in all the 261 districts, immediately your market is finished, you have a branch of the women's bank in your 24-hour market. And so for those doing business in the market, you can save your money there. Even if you are not doing business in the market, it is still your bank. You can go there and deposit your money and transact your business. And so very soon, it was a major flagship promise that we made. And I can assure you that the Women's Bank will see the light of day very soon. Thank you very much.
0: Enti mampenyini, Excellency John Dramane Maama no asem bia otie fasa Women Development Bank no. 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
1: Meeting last year, me person me free from her because situation led me buy it. Me buy a man she and I wanted to go back. I need to go back home.
2: You don't want to stay here. I'm sick and tired of this country. I should have been fed. Look at how I am. I have been working as a teacher in this country. Not that Ghanaians are illegal, but the Home Affairs forced most of them to be illegal because some of them have permanent status which has been revoked.
3: They say binom ye won krata wo krom ha. Ah, you person ko Ghana the sign word you make see you go ma you person call Ghana because intimidation no a dozen police in your to me by what you know so we be here but obefa can be so I discard the whole and I saw be intimidated you ma that is whole day no today me in I pass ah SSS and eba into your threat papa say or no dear or no or kasa iti say pan on pesa ya won krata no cry you go you come
2: I personally, I'm even ready to go back to Ghana, but because of certain situation, because my children are here, there's no way I can also leave them behind.
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0: 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Ghana from Primprim?
5: I want to take the opportunity to let everybody know that reset means that the old way of doing politics. Just recently, I heard some other politicians sitting at home when they had 8 years and did very little about this, started counting what they claim they have done and somebody is taking advantage of. Does this bridge look like something that was completed and somebody is taking advantage? It doesn't mean anything to us. What President Mahama is saying is that it's a reset president. It doesn't matter who started started anything. What we need is to complete the things for the benefit of the people of our country. So those who abandon these things for 8 years, give us a break. Let's focus and do what the Ghanaian is expected of us. If you had your 8 years and did very little, and God willing, God has brought President Mahama back, allow him the space to fix things you couldn't fix in 8 years.
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6: no contractor working on any road in the country or savannah would be tolerated for doing shoddy work. I have news for you. Today, interestingly, in Savannah region, on every day when you go to platform, citizens have decided to take their mobile phones and record everything that every contractor is doing. They've been sending it to President Mahama, they've been sending it to me. So if you are a contractor, you can no longer connive with my agencies to send me a very beautiful report in Accra and pretend you are working. The people know, in fact, they even tell me how many people are on your site on daily basis. There's one contractor that I cannot mention. It's a Chinese contractor. I know the number of equipment that are on site today, how many people are there, and when they came to work. And I want to thank the public for this level of vigilance. And I want to encourage all young people across the country, do same with every road project that is in your community. Own it. Report to us. Don't wait and say that the minister will know about it. Please let us know. You are not a nuisance. Day and night, tell us what is happening on your Big Push project in your community. So that together, President Mahama will go down on record as the person who made the biggest intervention on our roads. Currently, over 2,000 kilometers of road are being constructed. This is not fiction. Unlike what President Akufo-Addo did in Parliament when he did one of his of the national address and pretended that he built almost 18,000 kilometers of road. To be told, there's no record in our country that President Akufo-Addo actually even started and completed 100 kilometers of road. It doesn't exist. No contractor.
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0: 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One of my van collections in South also 0200 81 5570 and 0547 408 442. 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
1: 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Join the biggest conversation.
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0: kese. 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
1: Charlie, you know you. 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
1: Now send it there, Charlie. You're in free.
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1: Anu, magic a card yam in your maybe. 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
4: 107.1 Arc in the morning. The whole city is talking. Arc in the morning. Arc in the morning. Arc in the morning. He is the real boss in the morning. The whole city is talking.
5: Join the biggest conversation.

So it's just about 17 more minutes to 7 a.m. this Monday morning. It's been a cold and a wet Monday morning. We can say it's a blessing. Showers of blessing we are experiencing this Monday morning here in Sunyani. And we say thank you, Abba Father. Thank you, Jehovah God. Thank you, Allah, for the blessings. This is Pentecost Medley. MOG Music, Ohima Mercy, teaching us to a very fantastic gospel medley this Monday morning. Say yenina ya senior training can also be my abo. I tintin from one way in a basa na ya yen china ya ira ya de. It is a senior training can send china a ira ni da di ani ya baya no. Enti ano pay free wakuma munina. 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Eda wasi o se wa meye hu na wa chufufuro biem. We any automatic. Hey adum. So on this note, I just want to say on behalf of the entire morning team, a big thank you to you for

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And the name is Ark. The program is Ark in the Morning. 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The show is live also online, arkfmonline.com, TuneIn Radio, Norbex Radio, Modern Ghana. And again, we are live on Facebook, Ark 107.1 FM. Live on Facebook. And you share on Facebook, say, see ya. You share on Facebook, and you mami and son, and on a pebbia. Yeah, Mr. Say, and you move. And you say, you better like your page, you need the edicard. Now you share video with our friends on Facebook. You toss me and son, so I drop your comment or comment section. The moment I drop your comment, one man make Kwabno be a crofi a juma. One man cause you say one power for a juma. And one man says zero acquire a notch from power juma. It's an say, hey, I study says, I see a king kind of messages. Let your comment come.

mo Yesu Kristo din mo enso na gugu kakra makwan no so ayetro kakra titiri mu amwo mpota mu halo enti abote kakra kakra why ye ye afam die na obo ade so na dom ne ebutu ye so a ye be kwa bedu asumdwe mu ehoma asem bia na ye di aseda amani aseda se no no yes, let me see the amount school phone call down and say, and I enjoy day. One more shot, now you full and you now you in a don't fall in your mother. One more crow and one more bemo. One more new church fooling in a now one more more journey this year, dear. One funny who's ruined so one more. Now one winning your mind, hold up. It's as a gun and yard or mind dog. It didn't cram more mind on our mind and falling to my pen fry. Na komsi komsa ne de emwa gana mpuntu yes the name is Kwabena Obiankro Fubet me from royal servant and a royal mene akosua sewa ampa for bracket 2 and a sasiru akwame anoche from power odikan akwamu kronte hine

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Now, Master said, woman, too many interests are around about the Maya. Because that is where one of the biggest universities in Ghana, University of Energy and Natural Resources, was. I hope we're back up.

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Now officially, if we abamu abetuja, say the IMF program one. Oh my Ghana, you call mu infimi and son. Yes, standing the kakraka. Is it officially a baby? According to the government spokesperson, Honorable Felix Kwacho Fosu, had a statement about Enwana Joe. I watch her say officially. Is it Jumedina baby? And then so, any IMF in trouble? Is that you know, Mutu and the Mumbi Yeah, I say, woman, do a money bed, dear, sick as some to energy. Now, yet me, I shan't hear my ear. I'm a gun, sick as some to turn so yeah. Now, minister responsible for the interior of Ghana. Or the same year to Answer and say now, Omo your recruitment be security agencies our Ghana. I'm talking about the police, the prison service, the immigration service, the Ghana National Fire Service. Baby, and now one more applicant, no, do no. Hey, I said one more pass the aptitude test, you know. As I said, one more medical. Now, you hear one more pump, then one more hoard, then say one bit me about your Juman. It's as a Juman way, no, me and I are hoarding Juman. Enti wo chese na wo twi aye wuramu yi. Wo mu di nsunsunso ne be ba betuja. Ama wo mu pass medicals no mu. So after the medical, say wa pass the dia. And say say training no ko. Na o pass out, not ba out be adwuma. Di e ready mu say wo mu di resource ne ba betuja. Na e hunko mu di bi e ho bia e be di. So let me say a special good morning to my better half,

And I any birthday. 25th May. I any birthday. So I just want to take this opportunity and on behalf of my son, Papa Kofi Aseda Obeng, and my daughter, Mami Sewa Abadaye Obeng, and my own self, we say happy birthday to you, our dear wife, mother, everything. Dr. Sefri Etechi, physician assistant at

So young Kwana, I heard some of the stories making headlines this morning. This one says Finance Minister Atufosi represent President Mahama at inauguration of Benin.

Yeah, so let me take it again. It says Finance Minister Atufo-Osi represent President Mahama at inauguration of Benin new president, Romualdo Wadagni. Enti Finance Minister Ekwusi Mampanin anamu ewo Benin sanze na enche na Benin for to aba and wo moyi Mampanin fufura esu ni in. And this one says 8 suspects arrested for illegal mining in Amomasu Forest near Brekum. It is a saying there moa moa dwen se galamsey no nya dia mbegja mbo a. Say say the omen ye kan ye su ye bobena nyina yi. Nipa bia ye omo adwen se wo mo de galamsey no a no mo be. And that tells President Mahama say or sis approach we are soon on the record here and yet obey faili in the fight against illegal small-scale mining. I tell you say approach na nidia and yet obey faili and say Ghana phobia you omo adwin say wo mu nyai ne o tena ka ho because ni mo I won asem bia na no mi hu ye yenya ye nua central libi or Ghana, ha. And menini dingo wana mibi sani se. 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Ena mse in this era. Wati naso mutu. 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

This one says over 6,000 applicants qualified from security services recruitment over. Disqualified moment. Yeah, so I'm taking it again. Over 6,000 applicants disqualified from security services recruitment over drug use and the mental health conditions. This is serious.

ma men ka brofo no ye sim se ase brofo no na men tia se papa na ase sai. Because it says over 6,000 applicants disqualified from security services recruitment over drug use and mental health conditions. Yet Ghana ha ema Ghana mrashe bedwafie e passe bill bi aye a mental health bill. Say and now we know can say sa bill no effectively. Say ye de ye juman po Ghana ha. I don't know. Doctor Kwesi say papa can who asem kae kae ne kraje mo okop pension. Okop pen baby atina. Oh say epi ha. Na drug use no eh de a. E mabru no no bone no a wo mo num no e kan ho asem o mo ntia. That is how you hum. And this one says operationalize Wager Children's Hospital to ease referral pressure. Princess Marie Louise Hospital. I work as one and Kasam. Was say children's and Wager Children's Hospital no I see. I see what come no one busy abri. Yen timi fanye juma. Womo see yem fanye juma sense pressure womo so. Say sa facility ni yedu we susu ama pressure abomo so. Say ye oman ya dwene e ma ne nkoda ho yie pa. It shouldn't take us days for us to operationalize that hospital.

And according to the Association of Ghana Industries, it says power instability quietly strangling Ghana's industry. One more, a woman for the Juma, Akasia, or Ghana, ha Eko, Kasia, AGI. Woman, I can say, woman, just saying, I'm holding in your I say, Kwase, Ban. Or say, I am a course, but I have you.

And this one says, monitor road contractors closely. Agboja to Ghanaians. Minister responsible for roads and highways. Honorable Govins Kwame Agboja. Enekasano. Wakasache Ghana for say. Contractors are omei edi ajuma sho mon sa yakwan ahoro ajuma no se wo mon hwe ne yemfa yani ni omochi enti se asema minister can is anything to go by and ya na bibisa no pay se anye bia contractor Alexibua abisim dualization abisim tusunyane dualization se minister se yemfa yani ni omochi nyaza enti se mi dimani di akira mi huyo. That stretch, you know, dualization. Juma no a mushaje to tune ya man ko for you omni am free oni adia. Let's pray. It is a minister can't

So 2 minutes past 7 a.m. And up by my fan chama Dr. Nana Kwesi Bredu and Chibeko. Oh, you see you, Emma Heaven's Diagnostic Services H Lab. Nana, me chao pa wuni wajume funny na nyamin kosu nshira why. And then also I just want to say good morning to Dr. Ignatius Yeboah. Oh, you see you, Emma St. Ignatius Eye Center. I see 2020 vision. Any St. Ignatius Eye Center. Oman kabum ebe di jumebi. Ebe kwe weni ya die. Ebe mwa dro die guso pes pes. Nso ebe sama ubi free. Hey. Adie we die come up out. This week ya. I think it's a Tuesday or so. Nye shas ye. And if weni die chile wa. Unhiya yu yu niwa anuwa kwa jibi. And then also, let me say a special good morning to Dr. Solomon Fofie. Dr. Solomon Fofie. What night, Dr. Penia. Or that University of Energy and Natural Resources Health Services. I know. On one soon, I said, a headache. You know, clinic.

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Na yashe home crying here kai say a Carbell coffee. Carbell coffee. We'll see with you every moment. 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Omne bua, I'm your share home crying, I don't pay. Na ye da won wasin, na ye kai se, ye tima, ye di ye motivation this month, ye nsisano, is the same theme, the same theme. Na ye ye ken yina, ni se, that little black spot at the center of the paper. That little black spot at the center of the paper. And here we're talking about a white plain paper. Like A4 sheet. Inti se professor bi pe se obehwe ne suya fono womu adwene se ne womu dwene. And this is a test. Sana professors no womu ye. Because one se apart from se ye suya enyema bi theory bi nomne practical studies bi ayenu school hono. Duba bi so ayana ye si ehwe critical thinking. And I feel you hear emotional intelligence, no, and in maybe a teacher, a prepare students, no, say, as they come out to face the world challenges, no, we meet me up, we solve problems, and it is a professor and a person obey it. You hear any say, Obama man, yes, there's going to be a test. It is or the paper, the butu, one more tables, no, so and we'll catch them, say, more money, 10 papers, no, until they are told to do so. At the time, no soon yes, say say omo dani no catch them say they can turn over their papers. Now, catch them say they should describe what they see on the paper. Now, paper no na black spot to be see paper limfimfini. Eh, what the idea tuntum be see paper limfimfini. And once they should describe what they see. Now, interestingly, a school phone in a woman description, no, they were talking about that black spot, and none of them talked about that white wider area I wore black spot no where obia nka ho asem obia focus was on the black spot and when the man who say oh say sanity because as a debia no yadwene wo tuntum no so chain fitaa no yadwene e wo tuntum no so chain fitaa no yadwene wo ade ketuo bi no a ese ade no ade ketuo bi na I say, G attention, chain. I just can see anyone. I see the attention go on. Now, black, you know, actually negativity. And the white, you know, actually positivity. So, what are we interested in? Is it the positive or the negative? But in PMP, you know, I say, yeah, now, you're negative, you know, I say, you're man, space, can see, chain positive. So, I'm going to because personally, yen yang kasa kwa abra bumuno, yen yang kasa abra bumuno. 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

0: na moka mokokuo mu asem. 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And is this there? One man a chances. 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Say asume and just last Saturday. It happened to me. Just last Saturday. It happened to me. Obi frere me say ah. 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Mahu bibi. Say ni say yo. 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Na msuru. Benya we because menene kasa ya che. Be manto su. Menene kasa ya maintain nganti. The okay is news to me. No say ah, any asala mahu. Engineer be ya. Bisa ho asem yenhwe. So I sent a message, a WhatsApp message. Bisa and say na mati bibi say what is going on. Eti me kasa pe. And ono so ba back. E be ye you know that WhatsApp meaning say ojitum se necessary bianka odi hu komo chemi anzana ade na pie amama hu se nia me hu ya la me bisa no ho asem eji he called me and you start to say din komo na o chechi mu but o start ya no apologizes or very sorry say wa ni hu komo an chemi anzana o tu hu na mo na se ntino o sorry but this eji him say ye din komo na du ba bi no I paused. And I also says that, and let me take this opportunity also to say sorry to you because me so now no say any, but man can't show because I thought say maybe I'm person me say and sana makacho. Oh, I know so serious. You see, that's how it is. In Tinkomani Berry, and not a NJSM because maybe the media channel, also the media chemi. And they update you, and you know, of course, we are a fan idiot. But ABA. And come it is say be we say one more hey let me dey bu fresh and na na so say na na obi amenu yesi and na say and na say ni here na sa but e be we as here now crown so na no wa usu ye bi na no o crown usu ye bi onza na dey ntian eh iti ya ye ntue ebu asikakra ye ma say ye hu bibi aye sabi tuntum kakra ya ye ntue ebu asikakra we shouldn't rush to just pass judgment. 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already wa sha si bisa question say wo campus say wo office say wo one corner be o hustle I mean life dreams are waiting to be chased. Inti ebasa anu a na ese opunya boafo sunku bi asore anopa. 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Carbel coffee gives you that creamy taste and rich coffee aroma to kickstart your day, and you can enjoy it anytime any day because success doesn't happen overnight. Yeah, ne can say those little moments no ebi wo kra no am for adwen koso, those early morning wake up, those late night sleeps and no an eboa e man kunim die na eba. Now through it all, Carbel coffee day with you, Carbel coffee with you every moment. Advert FDA happening so. 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The Kanfu Pepsodent Herbal Toothpaste Normal is infused with green tea and herbal extract, specially formulated seberry pap potato gum no. 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Inti say o the Pepsodent cavity fighter toothpaste. Eju choose yan yama miensa and awu head muse ubinya. Strong teeth, healthy gums, and fresh breath. Would be to choose simply nida crayano pa was refriketesuno. And an ajoy you BBA na okodan. Ghana Dental Association. I recommend it Pepsodent. I'm a every individual, every household, every family. Say Momodia and Frenchy Chumus na emwa san same fear you numni any eyes and chile pay I'm a Ghana for. And opay a be an wa wutem we penny or say how and now abofrebia on nitifi u baby and now kodebia chena diana kodebia chena juma I was seen how a Momodia na mumfre dentist no we to feel fry until a free na omuma kwanchle. Why? 0800 161 000 0800 161 000 and I'll call supermarket and our shop via you know this tabletop shops ni containers no ni idea e won potemu be bia obenya Pepsodent cavity fighter toothpaste ni bia to 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patriotic party NPP urakakari anopai michano pa na ose waye research any elections won dwuma no ama party no for a while until this time no or I say obeba beye the regional treasurer for the party iti I wish him well, he's a good man, I wish him well say party no mo hena mo mfa say dwuma ne hen sa na na ho bra say nukri di nti obeye dwuma no ama sikasem no ifan oh right iti Kato Atnase say Kato 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
1: papa royal
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1: e no
0: an Nti me kasa in advance, I'm okay.
1: Ah, yes. That's we are very okay.
0: So barika de sala in advance.
1: Barika kede.
0: That's right.
1: Na papa meme na was am tetaru.
0: Oza. Hey, the other way wrong.
1: Meme na was am tetaru.
0: I see.
1: Hey, meme na was am tetaru.
0: Aha. Ani na me ho hwe ni easy.
1: Ti omo na was am tetaru omo na omo do so.
0: Aha. Ba sa wo mum na tetare no.
1: Was am tetare amamfo. Aha. Onze nka nda no ma circumstances there. Ka was a do na tetare me. By the same said yes, and this I mean with the Taraman for. This I mean, woman, my parasite.
0: I see.
1: This I mean, my parasite.
0: I feel much
1: worse. This I mean, parasite.
0: Yes, I said, because we can say, as we work together, we sleep together.
1: Sure.
0: And then, what time me, your chum is made to have
1: a title.
0: Fantastic. Saboko.
1: Oh, alhamdulillah, papa. Alhamdulillah.
0: That's right.
1: Mjilis odi ye munso ye.
0: Oh, yeah. Midi ye munye. Say no, mi timu yini macho.
1: Has. Moshe fo.
0: Na, sa se mbiye ni
1: hu. This season, the first time I moshe fo ni ye.
0: Sa se mbiye ni hu.
1: Dia hiya.
0: Ye goose no.
1: Has ye goose no. Honestly, man, she. Minye nye bin she ye die.
0: Okay.
1: Ti, min ti min pase comment.
0: Ba, ne do duwa nonso nonso.
1: Ba, has a she fo.
0: Ne do duwa nonso so, ase mbiye ni hu.
1: So has a shame dear mafo. Oh, on any good day. So has will form. Ah, now the house will form no dinner. Shall go to call shame dear mafo as any news.
0: Anyway,
1: or shall go to call for nil. This is a team. Shame dear mafo. I mean, news, mammy.
0: Anyway,
1: but
0: my intensity.
1: Oh, dabby. Intensity. Crap.
0: Nancy Moody and Chancy.
1: And rat. Not me, she has a full kutimono. Na this season my highest top scorer now my only way you know I should say man.
0: Wow.
1: I'm the wow.
0: Wow.
1: Very wow. Wasteful. Very, very wasteful.
0: Wow.
1: Yes.
0: Top scorer pa.
1: Very, very
0: wasteful. What do you mean 10 goals?
1: Has a full top scorer.
0: Oh, bit me share 30. Bit me share 40.
1: Na papa anyway. Me pesa me call.
0: Iti omu bo how many matches?
1: Enra?
0: No, entirely.
1: 34.
0: So 34 averagely, same for say be a game, be a crown. So we should go. You must have 30 goals,
1: yes,
0: right?
1: Yes.
0: Into the end, say averagely, two games be a crash one.
1: You
0: must have 15 or more goals.
1: Yeah. But, Anyanza.
0: Enkoi.
1: Enra, na, maybe I'm shady away. Is it 6 goals and not 5 goals? Conra, you know, one player. Papa,
0: mm-hmm.
1: Or Ghana Premier League in Moshe. Five. Me ma who five?
0: Na five, you know, you can't say.
1: Me pesa me shadi yon. Na me confirm say ye five and pana se uchi 6 goals. Because, papa, you mean who? Serious, oh. And Rana, a man for be defending ye, maybe o baby se Bruni ne share ya. Ye say ye normal.
0: Yeah.
1: Ba ye Ghana ni sha. Tino ni akra di hurricane ye example nam sino. Ye below belt. Because Hurricane, we know, say, he has been very consistent in terms of the goal scoring. From the days at Tottenham Hotspur, we share goals with rampant rapidity. Rode call Bayern, the same thing. And then one competition, all competition. But yeah, Papa. Nipan Bia, on your consistent. Oh, no, I'm two of them. Na tia kwa, na wwe biya sababa before. Now, say, Nipan, he really, the last day, Ope go can adjana, say, Nipan, share 5 goals. Ah, Papa, what are we talking about?
0: Right. Young Kwe na,
1: Six goals.
0: In a match.
1: Yeah. Almost 8-3. Baby, any goal starts 10 fish, 11-1, there's 8 goals to 3.
0: E.
1: Ah, na, the nipa no pe go king. One kwa, she goes mako in siya.
0: Wow.
1: Aye.
0: 6 goals.
1: Papa.
0: In 90 minutes.
1: Ah, Papa. 6 goals.
0: I see.
1: Space goes. It is serious.
0: Young Koi.
1: Ti, Krum Hane, dear Papa.
0: Young Ko.
1: I mean, a boy for Yancha, Ajungo. Encha Ajungo monitor.
0: Is he? Oh, really?
1: Yes, a channel pa.
0: Oko, Yantin can be a.
1: You're a Terenka, Papa.
0: Yeah.
1: You're a Terenka.
0: Ajungo.
1: You're a Terenka.
0: Let me know why I know desert news.
1: All right, I was also Yetrenka.
0: Let me know why I know desert news.
1: boss back up very important o se etenka
0: o se
1: etenka
0: se ne waka na
1: ye betenka
0: e si nzu cartoons na sha se ba
1: Abe you groom head o
0: cartoons na sha se
1: o grade saw bandela
0: the bed the
1: papa you groom head
0: cartoons na start ba no ehun pa Light. 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

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Na a yadia. 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
last season when we are in a winning year and at this season so what's our arena yeah they am out a bm aya England one more top scorer started now Ellen Broder Haaland when I'm an Oka England what you go king on area sitting in so Ellen Haaland as a 27 goal this season and my Manchester City and Eddie about to Italian Italian City Ano Abrante Lautaro Javier Martinez on so and a arena aya am one more else top scorer area sitting in so aya 17 goals and Abrante your friend Lautaro, Javier Martinez, or also SAR, Yede Emma and Anope, and so it would make it a singer or so, not young farmer and in seven hour, NC, Nayam Refi, Yemedin, Como Eto, not Yena and seven hour, Namfa NC, not Yabafi, Ababedi, and Como Edia, Yansasia, Emfa Enfri, the various national teams, Wama Asoya, Nano Obekaya. Memory Dano, Yetina say Yede Nina, and so at the Emma was set the Black Stars of Ghana, Wamu Eko Piemo Ewo Puebla, Ya and Ewa Mexico friendly governor, Ghana Eko di intro a cat mienua, Ghana and to me 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Hey, I did first leg, you know. Ghana, as a Liberia, a Kaensia, I'm a Liberia, Wamu Entry Antia, and also a resource, the Black Maidens of Ghana, Wamu Enya, Yade Emma, and the Anope, and so it would made it as so, who Ramu and so Ewo Morocco, and the 17 Afcon, Egusua, Ekoso, Nanona Ghana, and so Eko Frimo, Abra, yes, South Africa, Nesra, Yeni Algeria, Bibia, Equia Pa, Wamu Etosu Lotta Ghana, Yan to me unqualified, Dianaka, Anna, Yerimo, and say, Ghana, and so Ebo play of Edia. Uganda, now is Ukraine. Yet to me, any air qualification, Uncle Piemo, our Kata work up, Ebaso, Nenso, a idea play off, no, Ghana, any Uganda, everybody, no, will be as a Yoko, a Kamiyanum, you know, penalties, I decided, a idea Uganda, Esimu, and Wache, Ghana, Esimu, and so, the entry, and say, Ghana, for the ninth time, Mamu, and to me, unqualified, yes, in Fisama, Kumako, and Kuni, Ghana, and qualify. 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Table na. After I say, Yabo, a year week number 34, no. Hey, I dear media man, the Kai 62, baby, any ghost has any sister. Wamu toss me, you know, me and Sir Hart Folk, Wamu Enya 54, Dreams FC Batosso and I 52 in the top no. Media man, ghost has Hart Folk and after Dreams FC, Adriana Tosso Macmaku inum, Wamu Enya 50, in Sir Abrekun Chelsea 50, Samatex Etosso Ensom, Wamuya 50, and Watre Aya Asante Karako, Wamu Enya 49, Karela Tosso Enkro 49. 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

0: Open wire voice, no, ebe maonya sansua, between the hours of 9 a.m. and 12 noon, yeba, voice a akaitribiano, ye de ebe mana, nia da so, ewu kumasi asante koroko, wamu baba ekuno aso ye, na asante 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
1: 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Now if you are someone has free data, no, every month I would even stay on WhatsApp, TikTok, Facebook, and in the can who non-stop. 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Iti Rashiko MTN Service Center biya beo, and an authorized dealer biya Ghana be biya kwa also wati HMD Arc phone na MTN Airtone. 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MTN.

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Intina and no, no, no. 10 more minutes to 8 a.m. Ugusuti, Aki in the morning, live on Ark 107.1 FM. Now, send a message to Nasimika and say, according to the minister responsible for government communication, yes, minister responsible for government communication, Onuakro Yansu, a spokesperson for the president, member of parliament for the Queen's Central Region. Honorable Felix Kwachufusu, yes, Abra Sebu Kwamankese constituency, that's the name. Abra Sebu Kwamankese. Now, or the statement be about Tiam, if he say, as I say, you quickly you go through now, yes, because me can so see officially, what would you do? I say, IMF program is over. Mampeninsu, now accounting for accounting to is it no, this is a resetting. Resetting tour. Element penny. And then I say, Oba Bono Regiano. Now, only resetting tour, Uncle Pio, Tamale. Once my penny, Eddie Tuja said, IMF program no is over. Now, Womu dear, Womu ye kinky party. Senior, Ibinumi ye kinky party. We are seeing now, Womu sign echo IMF. Mampeni, and one semi. Sano kind. Now, on a lunar cheat, no mind or kind, no. And Ra and Ajo statement we appear. Ah, if you say, any moon cover to a big tell, not for young queen. The date, you know, yes, and the Oesania statement they can atifia semno was the Ghana successfully concludes IMF external credit facility program and transition to a non financing technical assistance policy coordinating instrument. That's PCI. Now, the first point of the statement was say the government of Ghana announces the successful conclusion of its extended credit facility ECF fiscal bailout program with the International Monetary Fund. The second point says this milestone represents the restoration of macroeconomic stability and debt sustainability well ahead of the original timeline. Point three, following the derailment of the IMF fiscal bailout program at the end of 2024, the government of President John Dramani Mahama in 2025 acted decisively to bring it back on track and to recalibrate it by implementing a front-loaded fiscal consolidation, bold expenditure rationalization, and strong structural reforms. Point four, this effort have delivered tangible results. Inflation has reduced significantly. The city has strengthened markedly. Public debt as a share of GDP has declined sharply, and economic growth has rebounded strongly. Point five, Ghana's sovereign credit rating have improved significantly from restricted default, that's junk status, to B, with a positive outlook representing five distinct rating levels upgrade. Point six, this reflects improved fiscal performance, rationalized credit, normalized creditor ratings, stronger external buffer, and renewed market confidence. Point seven, Ghana's gross international reserve has risen to an all-time high, reaching approximately $14.5 billion by February 2026, almost 6 months of import cover. This foreign exchange reserve buffer provide Ghana with the capacity to withstand external shocks and stand on its own feet. Point nine, this announcement marks the definitive end of Ghana's fiscal bailout relationship with the International Monetary Fund, IMF. Government is exceedingly grateful to the people of Ghana for their sacrifice, resilience, and forbearance. Now, ohe ni etu asunua. Point 11, it says the government also expresses deep gratitude to its bilateral creditors, the official creditors, committee, that is OCC, and external and domestic investment.

0: ancestors for their collective sacrifice. Going forward, Ghana will engage with the IMF Policy Coordinating Instrument, PCI. Point 13, the PCI is a form of technical assistance engagement with the International Monetary Fund. It is a non-financing instrument designed to help countries implement economic reforms signal commitment to policies and unlock financing from private investors and other development partners. Point 14, for the avoidance of doubt, the PCI does not provide financial bailout, but will offer continuous capacity development, confidence boost to the market, and deliver a catalyst effort for fresh financing to Ghana. This non-bailout technical assistance policy coordination instrument will complement government effort to achieve investment grade rating. Achieving investment grade rating will significantly lower foreign and private sector borrowing costs, attract long-term institutional investors, increase foreign direct investment, and unlock cheaper financing and critical infrastructure development and private sector growth. Ultimately, this engagement will support government effort to accelerate sustainable development, create jobs, and raise living standards for all Ghanaians. Point 18 and the last point. President John Dramani Mahama and his administration remain faithfully committed to good governance, prudent economic management, fiscal discipline, and creating an attractive environment for both domestic and international investment. And is signed by Felix Kwachi Ofusu, spokesperson to the president and minister responsible for government communication. In Tikata, a free Mampania Tanaya Abba, officially, Ebo Deru, say IMF program, no, it's over. And I can kind of see Mammy and son, Nanongo Trebo, Ugusuti, Aki in the morning, live on ARC 107.1 FM. Nana Yao, a J Fofi, a Kamiho, a Ujumedio, so it's an say, as I see Rakwami and Rachi Frimpong. 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
0: 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Ena said we dey no course.
1: What am an answer on me dey you share me. Ani dey na it me baso.
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1: Oh no question. I say dey dey o ha na buy no. Ye yi e wura le pilo no so. Ye dey sad e no so about person and I say dey ah ha no. E san me dey.
0: E adie be.
1: I say na any container issue.
0: And in another cars na fa container no be kwako fa sa container no because dey tell me be sa sare yes you him say na me I no be o wa na zoom na your cars na fa urano urano
1: okay
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1: magazine
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1: ya baba tena
2: FM 107.1
1: o se enuho
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0: en
1: enuho
0: o okay so it means e wo baby ba enu baby
1: enu baby
0: ah afin matias mi da sinin chiri mu it doesn't say this, I have no idea because it's over.
1: It's over. It's over.
0: Alright.
1: There will be a magazine view.
0: Alright. Now, other places you also are identify and we say, so I said, I'm going to say, when I do, when I do, I'll be money.
1: Okay, they say, yeah, and they are standing in the city. No magazine, any idea, not how, that how no. You see, I ask over how it is.
0: And
1: also, so how do you be an American? It is done now. What you're doing? The movie there, say how hot water. Say how Nina, Mother Castle, Nina. It is so one of the two, yeah. So it means other application.
0: Miss Amy, already cut one and say,
1: Mother.
0: Oh yes, you know, you
1: know,
0: you know, you know, you know, you know, you know, you know, you know, you know, you know, you know, you
1: know,
0: you know, you know, you know, you know, you know, you know, you know, you know, you know, you

0: bumping so was that area.
1: That area.
0: Health and Sanitation Department. I was Sunyane Municipal Assembly. 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
2: edi allocation you know sa percentage ni nyina take says kan ni nyina offer na
0: I'm not saying say ni nyina but me person chew say adwuma wo mu omo ye adwuma bi wo mu e wo to bo ase na say wo bi e chiri
2: omo ye
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2: ni
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2: year omo ye adwuma wo
0: say ni say omo ye container
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0: of course
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2: and what was preventing them now sakani e den come on for an allocation room. Ye di sika ni bi ko tu regu wa osua. 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
0: Aje so obisam.
2: Assembly no je se bia, omo ma me omo mu definition of sanitation. 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Udi mi ga ye se

0: the definition of sanitation is who is say we're not going to go so you don't want no definition and for that matter no sa 15 10% of common fund now e kasafa sa sanitation no who this is can nyina yes adwuma
1: it government who be person who be kwa assembly who ko bisa sa ko shea me achechi
0: wacha sebre premier yan ya omo ebedi ebedi
1: so who be person who be yes
0: we sa ko shea we nyina be fa here I can say public forum this animal omo ebi
1: no it's not about public forum one kasafa with me alcohol amo aku bisa sa kwesi wa
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1: fantastic
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1: is this it
0: pa ehia pa pa
1: aha until what are my so
0: because aban yi ba yen
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1: you need all those information because it means that you lack those information, is that not so you need those information
0: eti dey ma lack
1: so how will you get the information
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0: 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And for that matter wase ye bɔ na ba so wa ye ade.
1: Edina na ye de make ne se de wo kan mi support o. Adwuma ye nyina ne ye. But the point then is we need to know what came into their coffers
0: as
1: responsible for sanitation.
0: 15% allocation.
1: Any of
0: the
1: you have the information.
0: Go beyond.
1: I went to me a catch him and you say, Edumano, Ebia, Edumano, Swam Dini, Sika Benny, Ebia, only saying I had Edumano.
0: Yes, I dear, where dear Yamaka can see ya, debia, da see ya, and the anisia, resetting you so. A bunny say ya, so die, a chill of mine, debia, a queer near Sabechi, a queer near Sabechi, weno, a cow ya, make us a mutu bowler in. Because I didn't a tower saying up a royal oak tua, a cow bebono, a bechance and car contained a siho. 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
1: All right, okay, so it's just about 20 minutes past 8 a.m. Mugusuti Aki the morning live on Ak 107.1 FM. Yeah, live also online akfmonline.com, Tuning Radio, Norbex Radio, Morning Ghana, and I air live on Facebook Ak 107.1 FM. Na Ghana Police Service abama ni ese womwachi illegal small scale miners bi ewo brekum eye amumasu na empo uwe one of these sites let me see anope name kamu asem yinsu a report to I think se eye let me see eye okay, what are you
0: inquiring? I read it.
1: Yes.
0: At TV3 for our website.
1: Website, yes. Three news.
0: Sure.
1: Three news. Any or see eight suspects.

0: arrested for illegal mining in Amomaso Forest near Brikum, according to police. Police statement no surprise wah if you say can beat me I can. But the point is, it seems abano HSA wo fight illegal mining egalam see no. Na omanfo no so ayo omadwun so say no matter what. Two are number two.
1: So, you're not going to be able to get the same way. 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
1: Onye ready because.
0: Nye that day nun sun kwa na wo ye demonstration.
1: Matias.
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1: Onye ready because commentary sini nkoma e ko hon wa nsa na ebi ye prevent ya masa ade na maso no. Obu wo ha.
0: It doesn't matter. Unless it's a woo butana de su and you know shaki.
1: One and anana kasa an or
0: because of butano butani shaki dia and fa honin ye bisi biano. And so ko and him copum so be do butano.
1: One and anana kasa an or si dient now mon pese galam a ina basono.
0: So say boundary issues.
1: Boundary issues. Boundary issues in kefa galam se ne tano river hobby.
0: Say woman say we move free ha omu ko the tanos or where different region and a omu nyomuni ngita mudi omu mo. What posi for money? What money posi for in Kasa? Do you want to cause I want to why be taking responsibility and all that?
1: And to me, catch you, I say, see, I'm gonna need you off your tears. I'm coming in right from day one. Busy timer. So, I'm your yes or Kasa Ebia. I'm on your semi-sister. One, obey the now. You need
0: to sign upon or entitled to new opinion.
1: New opinion. Two. Okase nananom BM for so said galamse ne mraso abegye de
0: na entitled to that opinion.
1: And for that matter no ebi a tena bi a hyehye bi ma me kwa me for attention me bi me kwa me dwuma e tena bi a no hyesa hye demonstration say afedi e pese ba so a me so me kwa me dwuma wo a
0: wo say ba go no wo botano isi weni so na botano na
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0: ono de on ti ono de ono de on ka so kwa demonstration ono de on ka so kwa demonstration. What you say? The wa wakasa ukwe demonstration.
1: Demonstration, you know.
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0: Stand us of one je so omo nim ni your sponsor.
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2: ya mini a meda wa bi una ma chi the linear assembly member meaning that you're not making any deal with the financial kind. Meaning that by your new woman, I said, you're a woman. Linear, after all, in so kind of no, you can't could I bend if I have the summers. And no, and I try in him. If he is a no, it definitely is a young fat and also born of so any day and come
0: home.
2: If he makes you share an inclined number, and I'm a friend, and I'm a glass of me tuning in. You also invite all man express content, Monsieur of your field. I have been finding your family, and you can get any into animal. And I'm so ma that year that we met on some prayer on any new business in a mobile business. Emma, yes, so any of which I. In the book, I said, no, no, no, not just a any point so arm. In this idea, I'm also over the park of both or Moman for Namanje. Na said, yeah, they are almost in the moon and a more year to you. Yes, she said, I have a fear that I'm a question that's so much better than answer. Yes, so your poor son of the Kushia. Now, if you see, I don't know, or he be woman or say, or young Kobia. In fact, Yeah, can't sue no one. In fact, we have
0: No, but unimu.
2: What am I saying?
0: Unimu.
2: Monsieur.
0: Just a unimu. So it means now you joint demonstration but present separate petitions.
2: Exactly. Because say you were different regions. And you want to say to make what kind of thing and the same right the crater and also the original police command. Because Tamos is not known as far as the regional boundaries are concerned. It's not known to the bomb. Almost all our administration tell them. And this time I should say no for you. It is a linear no sign by the country. I'm so crater and I'm in my check. Yeah, it's become spy policy.
0: Good. But I know, baby, I'm going to cry. You may have a planned and I say laid down route to be a person. But moon say, Oma, Chum, one or more drag your feet. You know, now you say, mu review my route you know, to fit Bono because Omo half of one you want from there, then everything should be Bono and not a half.
2: Now, media, a free apostle bridge, and why a half.
0: Political boundaries, and I say, administrative boundaries.
2: Now, yeah, in the second one, and separate the two regions.
0: And
2: then I'm moving. Abi
0: tin
2: fo
0: asasi
2: so
0: ani
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2: Minia e sa pe pe pe ni. 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There was a judgment over this issue. 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
0: so right
2: na min ko pe ye be ti o
0: ba na ba na no ma ko ni ba ona bo I think say there's one important thing I person ye hu say anye bia no mo aba mu abu and still mo be demonstration
2: you know me dia I say the injunction no dey mind no elastic for 10 days so after 10 days no you hum isi so so papa dia o tanimo na se galo se ne ko so ni nya ya be tan akai ho bu e di o ye chere na ba ya ta ko so ya ku si se e su no galo se ati de ko hon e bi ka na su de nya so
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0: But according to the regional police PR, I mean, the command chair said, mobile demonstration is being more. That's a issue be a war monitor of war and terminal moon resolve with ya. And then I say, route to Nissa, and also, what can one say? Linear,
2: the route it is a beginning. Nanano so minister Nanano Nai said, yeah, Nanako Biahine, and I have the same people also are on all kinds of things. Nanano so can equally reply to those things. The minister of the only one is the
0: economy. Because
2: there is
0: a Nanano, Abyssin Nanano,
2: Abyssin Nanano, and then when you say Abyssin, a year of Fadipodia, and your Sadipodia number, Doctor, Media. It is the assembly of an anibasonia between you. It is the assembly of a Bura between you. Definitely of the money for party. The minister at our senior opinion, the petition task. It is the only thing that is here, the war. He is going to defend it.
0: Right.
2: Okay, so every possible means to defend it.
0: I see.
2: It is the SCN society. That is the SCN demonstration. That is the idea of what kind of one. You have a call.
0: Right.
2: The minister will do another thing to be in our future.
0: Okay. 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

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with no medical checks cover no a cover multiple loved ones up to ude na ebasa ye from nya fine pegastro ne check kwan because I know enam jidi se bit me aboa wo de any heartburns and ulcer pain and 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manufactured and distributed by NS Chemist Limited gastron rare relief for your stomach advert FDA apeniso me patcho sa upe sa real heat no the true bold consistent heat no uhian every time ewo 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Absa Bank Ghana, ena aidin komui. I say, she 2026, I say, Emma, lend me something small, lend me something small, no. Enye part of your life. Because as a man for be too deep. As a cry, oh, free, will be crying, aidin komo, if he's all bear, lend me something small, bombisya kakra chali. And to be her crack corn, and any chapa, and we in any one for corn. Basa a hard drink. Minti and I may come for Absa credit card no amount with an Absa credit card. I say you get up to 55 interest free days, flexible limits, worldwide acceptance to pay now and sort it out later. And awesome. Now, Opeso Unimun Chimuna fee, also Joe dear, because advantages be bring room. I be Buama, we seek a tria, transactions, I owe you, and Timmy Akoso Torting. And Tisanama can also call Absa Bank branch BR. Now I apply for an Absa credit card today. Absa, your story matters. That's it. Now, near Kahoo, a year, College of Nursing and Midwifery, Tanoso, Womo, a year, matriculation. Yes, matriculation. Now, I see history is about to be made at the College of Nursing and Midwifery Tanoso in the Ahafo region. So join the institution for its grand matriculation 2026 and the PDA general meeting happening on Thursday, 28th of May 2026 at the Tanoso Ahafo campus premises starting at exactly 9 a.m. It is a foire. It is a Tanoso. Our College of Nursing and Midwifery Tanoso. Hey, be you modi actually officially say afeni ajo matum personalities including health training and stakeholder partnership. The event premises the event

A general meeting happening on Thursday, 28th of May, 2026, at the Tanoso Ahafo campus premises, starting at exactly 9 a.m. Iti esuafwa wamu eko jintitie ewo Tanoso ewo College of Nursing and Midwifery Tanoso. Hey, be you omwedi. Actually, officially say afeni ajo matum. Personalities including health training and stakeholder partnership. The event premises. The event prepper say we will be we need just smartphone because we have phone features and in need make fast charging and to see how charge you name in your charge you so dear any affable because battery now holding a 6,000 milliampere hour. Yes, now our big 6.7-inch display, that's the screen. Now we say we have phone screen so you know when you budget home. Ultra smooth viewing. 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

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NLA 590 mobile game, no? A game of numbers. And he said, Ube play game, yeah, play near Abansa Wum. National Lottery Authority, Ono Onyo Bukata, Ena Udiya Peking Crane, na area 2 mobile money wallet, no swamma. Zeze Kuku Kra. And Tibomodi answer Ube dial *959#. Network BR. Used to be a dial *959#. Now, Odo watch a 590 mobile game. No, in a special number be all life movie. I have a try. T. Abit me is Kenny and Chakra or say, Oma increase playing time at this time. I have from Monday to Saturday. Oma trim kakra. It's noon rush. This is here starting 8:30 p.m. It's the one could see 1:25 p.m. the next day. Now, I had noon rush. No, draw no 1:30. Here draw no 1:30. My winning number is the PIA. Now, yeah, the evening drone also, so, ni trying to us 1:30 no, you be trying to 7:55 p.m.

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2: He is the real boss in the morning. 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
3: 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What the hopa lines for Massina, a chemical drast to be an as a pharmacy shop will be an obey asking bomb solutions in be ato. Now they do you may be a episode. It is true, Panse, where you tea every nance answer. I will go about your say and I say, Okochina, I fair for an hour bomb. Nay, Sani Manina, if you answer, what you should sharp object be on the pediano, Nase, a gent's answer, and I say, Huahina, will you see be a be free or come a come at the Marshan and so called green light pharmacy. 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
4: 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Hope. Only on what enter can say it was 0598 727 138. Rest more and I will say, come and see, come and buy, come and enjoy quality for less.
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0: Shannon is over board dying soon as you hear IBR, IBT, self lock na fe circular, net tars, a hodua, Jokem Company Limited, Mekam for Edema, Copesa, Densi, Unia, maybe, Nemwana, and Suasha, Sia 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my kumasi a quine so liberty church what try obey shenan so an office union is also obey very poly runabout as na making udu kintampa obey wood jano and office on crans as also one yacht photos and a D in Shenimu. Shannon so when she Royal FM a dining moon and our war Frezo 540 1258 1A
1: 0540 1258 1A and if we joy came the I am causing Ignatius Eye Center na free eye company. I may have Domana or Chan Eshasi into Mr. Okona when you know Yen Shaman or Chana Manaso. 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
0: Manaso. Cree your friend was in book.
1: Of a crumb ho.
0: Oh, I'll come for crumb as I want
1: him. Oh, you're right, me. I'm busy on
0: Wahuni.
1: Say, I saw ref into me, Sean Wahuni.
0: What's what for crumb ho? What can manners welcome for crumb was still now?
1: So, Huni Power
0: of possibilities. Hey, and then I know what the idea air conca so Bono Casso.
1: Nsiatre community center nyame adom wo chena ho na e sha asie into we no say a free eye camp 2020 mission Canada and I want it in Ignatius for Akambu ma wo di say juma no nti nyame adom wo chena e nsiatre community center na oba when you know or see screening near free prescription glasses free of charge. Yeah, and you take one as a simple intimate stroke, court now on your mouth.

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0: So, it stands out.
1: Every day is somebody's birthday.
0: Sure.
1: Every day.
0: Sure.
1: Yeah, somebody's birthday.
0: Bako is standing out. Pa. And who here means here? So, what can?
1: Me, Madam birthday.
0: What can Madam Maunka have you?
1: Nah.
0: What can Madam Maunka have you, Papa?
1: My wife birthday.
0: Aha, your roommate. Me kuma birthday.
1: Yeah.
0: Aye.
1: It is.
0: The mother, the woman who is taking proper care of you.
1: Yeah, of me and my kids.
0: Oh, your kids, yeah.
1: And then birthday.
0: Your landlady.
1: Yes.
0: Yes.
1: What can he put?
0: To Mrs. Obinna Krufi.
1: One year CEO, I will feel.
0: The CEO of your home.
1: The chief executive
0: of the Obinna Krufi home.
1: They are on the control, baby.
0: Yes.
1: Yeah, they see a money, actually. Yeah, sorry, I'm a cheap here. I said, I'm doing it with
0: you. You're doing it with you. You're doing it with
1: you. One more year, you'll be here. Come on. And then a special day of her.
0: Yes.
1: You're saying, I'm Paman. You're saying, I'm Paman.
0: You're saying, I'm Paman. You're saying, I'm Paman. You're saying, I'm Paman. You're saying, I'm Paman. You're saying, I'm Paman.
1: You're
0: saying, I'm Paman. You're saying, I'm Paman. You're saying, I'm Paman. You're saying, I'm Paman. You're saying, I'm Paman. You're saying, I'm Paman. You're saying, I'm Paman. You're saying, I'm Paman. You're saying, I'm Paman. You're saying, I'm Paman. You're saying, I'm Paman. You're saying,
1: I'm Paman. You're saying, I'm Paman. You're saying, I'm Paman. O baby, I didn't bear the Sabotier man because.
0: Eh, so was it Sabotier man?
1: No, remember, you know, Hadji. A man is so Hadji.
0: Minim say, Madame Dion Hadji.
1: Auntie,
0: because was Sabotier man.
1: Yeah, Moon Sabotier is my man.
0: Oh, say true, why?
1: But Moon Tan Sabotier man.
0: And then, Madame Da. The man come as him. Miss Sabotier man. I mean, because I'm a man about three.
1: But so,
0: yes, oh, the best show,
1: Cadano.
0: Oh, the best show, the better was here, the beer.
1: Fantastic.
0: Happy, glorious
1: fantastic.
0: Baby.
1: Fantastic. That's it. That's it.

0: right, so it's just about 8 more minutes to 10 a.m. My am picking few calls. Now, your birthday dedication in Kahuna Yanko. It's important. Inti 0266008808 and a 0200680068. These are the two lines I idea my activity amamo with me a friend here Dinko. Hello, good morning.
1: Hello, good morning.
0: Yes, I'm Patrick Dini, baby, Akazefri.
1: Papa, yeah. I'm Akazefri, you're with
0: here. Dini, yeah.
1: The green tea, Dino, you know, just Dini.
0: Zaa.
1: I'm going to go to the bomb.
0: Hello, good morning.
2: Papa,
0: yeah, I love you.
2: Me on you, Nunya, and me, Ampa.
0: What to Yanko?
2: That one here.
0: A radia daroma.
2: And then Macuma told me, no, what the after that young funny guy is really kind of said that that's all it. That's all it, Nana. See, I'm on my boss who had my pa mole. Well, I didn't make a miss best day back home.
0: May I not
2: get to my money? Feeling sooner, being for a better one, a best friend being for. I'm sure it's a cool move. They can ball a ball up one who will be the green. And this time, Zuka, a man for free, and a ball like this, Moka, who is a best friend before the moon to one among. There's a person in New York, Galam say, no. Your name, no credit, and they agree any mass in tea or my penny, and for Nancy for no man, I'm one in your majima yipa. Tanja Roya, a ton of maybe if you're not on your kind, most ton of you in but in the town of Saki, I say, because of Galamsey.
0: Yeah.
2: And what you want fire, we need a dinner, Momoke. You say, be a foot 20 more, more as up, I'll go bum. The corner crowd at the Oku to Galamsey, who could have two graphic and say, what about the other said, your mouth, fine. The young fam, Branding Yajima, Yinsia, Sebi, I said, I'll follow the senior Majima. I mentioned Abuel Kopoku, that in incoming president, the Dubia Metiano. Then you said, dear Crasso, and then the building, I mean, and then you can so baby, you, Papa, we are so, yeah. Now what I made in an inshadow. Oma only a busiana in Kodanina and D
0: say. And so that's the pa nefiko koto and attending can unfortunately call a entity and so Sambra na enche fa one winka honi in me. Hello, good morning. Hello.
3: Hello.
0: Good morning.
3: Hello.
0: Hello, good morning.
3: Hello,
0: Untiminka, good morning.
3: Hello, Faroya.
0: Yes, sir. Me too, Unkapa. Good morning. Until. Hello, Untiminka. Hello.
3: Hello.
0: Good morning. It seems Untiminka. It's unfortunate. Hello, good morning.
3: Hello.
0: Hello.
3: Hello, me too, Unkapa.
0: Yeah, I'm back with you, baby. I'm free.
3: Right, I'm making it.
0: Nice, imagine I ain't you.
3: Raya, me wo issue kaka tano sinsi no.
0: Mm-hmm.
3: Me issue ni se, me mentia tiye di ntia, tan kru mi no tano so eme abitin fono el kun wo demonstration ho. Let you say, omu ni ya omu dene di yina ke se, enye nsio no, ka ase no, eme ya omu hao. Ni mo, there is something different na ye interest na omu. Ah, and no more cuckoo. Because yet you want you say, Tano Sunu Sevo, both a hafo and a bono, and I say, go beyond that. Not yet, nothing Sunu a follow to, in nine no less a day higher. And I'm more able to make me a sort one on any year. What are you going to gain? So your demonstration now. Ah, a busy, you have to be telephone number, I just go. You are who you are, Papa. In HSA, in Tiami, Mimusa Bibi Bom will be a bomb when you say, if they are able to do the demonstration, if they are near the Banana, who be not a British Gamovia, and only a Mudagio, and yet a Insuna Akan, no more priority. If you make a champion, you want to say, a Munka, who is there? Insuna say,
4: A cocoa, a performer day, that is so, and I got 12 million, now 25 million, now little boy, my neck, I carry my neck, I shall be one, I'm happy. 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Me and then I'm a summary at home, yeah, BB. 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
0: Okay. 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You're for you, you know, I'm ready here. Minya Mia, ha ha. So, this is the favorite song of my wife. Mami mo yumi kakra na minyina so and wishing a happy birthday today 25th May 2026. So on behalf of Papa Kofi Aseda Obeying and Mami Sewa Abadaye Obeying and my own behalf, na Mimfa Mama Mary and Mr. Techi Nebusafone Kahuni Nankahu na Yenwishi Dokas Efriye Techi or your principal physician assistant our University of Energy and Natural Resources Clinic Fiapri and Neowa Oda. So together we say happy birthday to you. 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Aye, Maverick, Nana Ousu. 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Aye, Little John, Electrical and Plumbing Material Works, and Banono, into Little John, and Maverick, Emma, me, any new man in Penifoni, you know, Womina, Nakabum, Ewishi, Nana Usu, happy birthday today. It's a special one. 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
15: Go a man for me that some de ebremo a bunny event planning any decorations are a Emmy's Rider and Deco Emmy's Rider and Deco a wedding decorations, anniversary decorations, birthday party, any 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
5: 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So be. 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
10: A man fui, I tell you for wa, and they are react dene. 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And say, obetimi obetu akoton ena betimi so atono maako maako emfa ho ne biaya owo de hia no so obefreyen ye de bebrew ye bo no so da fembokɔ sa akyekyede ya nante obehu abrafi unique ventures ewo sunyane Wednesday market wo one farmers link agrochemical ena dia no mhwe fre no 0206 663015 and a 0244 040543 abrafi unique ventures your one stop shop for quality bags.
11: Darling.
12: Yes, sweetheart.
11: Oh, Obi bought doorbell, no? Mami, question, no?
12: All right, sweetheart.
11: Hey, very good, you.
12: Hey, I'm over. Now, madam, boy.
11: What up for me? Nino, neshe, day, muho. A free so which you and Mr. Kiwa. Now, who are the young bomo, jina, ne, nice way? Jai. Hey, young girl.
12: Kokon, sir. Mr. Kiwa, man, no, jina, ne, nice way. Who, ma, madam, be great, nufi, brother. Who, bro, ne, fella. Nene, mwana, nan, sem, ho, me, bana, mudin, tokwan, tokwan, ne, Emuamunamuna anketiketi.
11: Sabreno. Na on shall see him for Mr. Kion.
12: Mr. Kill, I tell me stress. And the most important one is like my wife is saying.
13: Yeah, but I tell you, yes.
12: And remember what you fear doing what you're doing. Mr. Kill, our family.

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3: 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And can it be an Barclays Bank? Or. 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
17: Oh, Sam Bonusa.
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0: Yes, ye ko and anopena amanin sem outwa yensa akarin yano. Ye to me ete amam so ewu jumediene eso kare seren so se on your radio eye ak 107.1 FM Uramo ewo Facebook eye ak 1071 ak 1071 live on Facebook. Bomari so be rumum o Facebook reso search engine would your boy ARK 1071 if a shame e be arimawa who eri kay a like page you know will like you page in a year no a share so nya ebenya bia wa Tony Nano, Nuanya Edia Guasi, I don't want you to come, and so, head to me at Jama and Anopama, Mission 7, I say, and I don't pay area, not me, Chance, Eddie, every Ebibrema, Essence, Total Energy Scarf, a 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you were Madrid you were Barca, Villarreal, Atletico, and Afino, Real Betis, Wamina, and so a qualifier, Wamu Egramo, and so our Champion League Nasina, Yeti Emma Wall, now Okola Liga, clubs are Wamu 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Yade Emma Wall, when and so Ababa the second time in a row. The last season, Obekaya. 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no aba ereye e biem aye David Ola Kumbo Alaba, one of so area a jumano, here to Ocha, local Facebook, and a kanka and your project, and so at the Amawano, who say David Ola to Kumbo Alaba, while born in some and a baby or ne a Abrante Kawaya, one so a chia sumu, ya with him sacro from any misunafra, Bastanano, Mamma and so a sua, with him say a emotiona, and at the Ababa to a jar, yet the Amma and Anope, and so it was married so, after Famico Premier League in my. Na Premier League ne enra en ye wie Premier League no na enra na ye wie Premier League no nim say yo Arsenal wa mo dia omo Premier League omo din na dada o into your Premier League table Arsenal woman and a winning Premier League title Eddie AC woman and Nashua baby aya come on and so at the ama Arsenal woman and so a club now now woman and 85 a BM aya Man City woman and 78 United and 71 woman to also 3 Aston Villa 65 Liverpool Wamu Paya Ebe Ramu our Champions League woman and 60 now woman shall also say other clubs will say Bournemouth Sasso so and ye wo eye Sunderland and Brighton wamu nyina 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Golden Boot award was 27 goals and a DJ, ya de emo and anope and so ewo media so mami pelea ya friend Bruno Miguel Borges Fernandez. 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Koso Premier League, Yadi Emma and Anope, Afe Mami Arsenal. Na Arsenal, woman images, no, Emu, and Tianwa ruling at Yamame. 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matches. Woman consider penalty back to cry. And I'm a recorder. Arsenal Boba Ekuna. Woman answer to me. Aya. Yet Emma and Anope with Maria Esso. Now, Opanina, your friend Mikela Teta. Where your manager, Adama Arsenal Boba Ekuna. Ena, was what the Arsenal, Tim Nina and Penifana say. Whether will be as I say, at the time, not only experience, no will be any moon will be any, you know, when we not GDA any Arishamu, Ewan Mua, when we dear Jumano, Emma and say, oh, meme, what that will be as I say.

0: Okay, yes, sir, you been a Mikel Arteta. The voice, no, not yet, the amo, and the anope, and so it will show no eswa, and I'm so aya, and some outdoor. Openina, your friend Mikel Arteta, I'm a train. When I'm on a manager, Herma Arsena Boba Ekuna, where it to Edra and anope, no, yet the amo, and so it would made in eso, it beam answer was say, say, baby, a drunum, or say, Wamu SS, Wamu Ho, ahead of the aya Paris and the main gamer, I know Ebet Tabasono, was Wamu El Chan say, Wamu Ebet to me upon my day, said, Beya, one more answer ever to me. I make history. And oh, and so aya openina, Yevresa Mikel Arteta, Nidia Kakana, when so at the upper and anopeno, yet the emma and so ewood median esso. Now, oh, you know, the air to address, Wakatra Nipole, yes, and say, Atadiana and Rana, and say, woman, etrose, woman, and so aya champions, also Mujuomani, Mamu Juomani, and Rana Evia, and the Elcono, Wamu Focus, aya Paris and Yame, and Kakra, if we are so ebba, Yere emma and the anope, Afi Obama openina. Your friend said Roberto Di Zerbi. Now only said Roberto Di Zerbi. When I'm an ababe rescue Tottenham Hotspur Boba Ekuna. 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Chatwo, Sizina and Dino, Bernardo, Ebeko, Oboyo Honey. And also so Eye Dia, Wanan so Equa, and Ede Ababa to Ida, na Enra Diabako, and I said, Man City supporters, no, Eboje, Emrantan Esso, na Uya Pep Guardiola. Now, at the time, I hear you, Bernardo Silva, yes. We are a momenta. Wamu Emma Manchester City players, I hear Abrante Bernardo, Eric John Stones, Amuma, Wamu God of Anna, Ewa Gupramano, so, and your projector, and your own mommy, Pep Guardiola, the yes, me, that's it. Pep Guardiola, and Ohona, Wapen, you know, to say, baby, and Ronnie Driano, and you so pa, Waponani, Nani so Eba, Openino, Wadina Tadia, Angasa, and Ra, Wasaya, and Wapeja, which means, or the Epi Pan, and Yasinisua, and Pep Guardiola, Ned. I don't know. Now, Pep Guardiola, I didn't find a message at the Emma Manchester City at the time for any MPN for Obia and Ra. Now, our stadium. And so I will now Abra, yes, it's Abra, Pep Guardiola, Odia Yinti, the final message, Pep Guardiola, and also Eddie Ebaye, after say Enra, one every game, Editia Aston Villa Bobo Ekun, Pep Guardiola, final message, or the Bayro, Odia Yamfa Kakrebi.
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0: 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Say, Wamu Mogranum, Uncasa Cra, Essence, a Juma Urana Babayano, a Yadia, and so on, Urana say, when an Ontiasia or Dra, Wama Dana Dim, Adia Tranano, a your Dra, not a more demper, we are agape love, and ha, Wamu Edamano Pep Guardiola, yet they am a mammy, seven, when him say Liverpool, Wamu Gema, Wamu Boy, Wamu Gema, Wamu so a boy, and no, so aye emotional moment. As I say, ye baby nyam wame sala. Wano so echo, yes, me rasa kanka. And afri benya Andrew Robertson. 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Na wensa account there. We were match nyina. Na bibia enso aye kama. We be say o reconnecting so a. We dey dial *759#*759#. 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MTN Momo responsible lending. Mi pa cho o pese. Wunya eye busia. Na we dey solve e bia o problem. And I said, what do you want to be? My culture said, and you're saying, I was sorry, I called down for you. And you, Mwami Kakra, why wouldn't you be mount? Well, as I call Kawasem, oh baby, I'm on for the best row. Empty and dear Antisa, and you know, open so unyes can be edited to me, Biana. Empty and Momo responsible lending, our ho at the mount. Then you understand, Obeji, our empty and ho. Would you empty and why? When you are down for Biana Kako Kawasem, Edia Terano. 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Pia, Wama Aswe, Oma to the prices, so I'm an number for me, Papa. You're meant to quiet. It was not going to be a new Domaquanus. Woman is not teaching hospital. Edi Ense, any moon, Brecum, Wamo, a woman, Patasia, a Yaquanus, Omo Bain, Openi, ya Bain, Nabro Sino, Tatimine, Wamo Eben Takuba night. 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And I yesterday at the Emma War. A very special happy, happy birthday and confirm. Anyway, okay, tea opening.
2: Yes, sir.
0: Maybe.
2: Medase, Medase, Medase. Darata.
3: Champion Abatu.
2: Blabwache.
3: Kobe.
2: As I said, yes, sir. Yeah, we are, sir.
3: Oh, yeah.
2: Because anyone have final day.
3: Yeah. Almost done. I got Champions League in the next season, you know. Maybe a baby, yeah.
2: Okay.
3: I said, League, you know, the Enra. Almost.
2: The BCS.
3: The BCS.
2: I'm asking say yeah, who your name?
3: Oko La Liga. The BCS. Oko Italy. The BCS. And I say Germany. They cried the last weekend. They no move. And they say Champions League. You know, and France is where we did that. And the Champions League. You know, but we be bia. I'm asking you know, about we.
2: And I saw the full crowd. So I saw some joy. Mudi. I'm so
3: happy. Ronaldo. I am person of Belgium. At long last, Waje.
2: They said yeah. Asembiya ni wano.
3: Waje.
2: Chia kwa brama mi yai.
3: Kwa brama twenty.
4: Senior ni.
3: Good morning.
4: Good morning, senior.
3: Nete say.
4: Nami yadu bibiye wako.
3: Weekend no kosa.
4: Oh ne yepa.
3: Nana hima huye.
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3: Na wabaya ne.
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4: 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Yeah.
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3: 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Na one player eh share 6 goals wa Ghana ha. One player eh share 6 goals. 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
3: Kome enra na eh emotional. Ewa Anfield. O kwa tie adun so a na eh very very emotional. Nini nani ya se, okwa Liverpool ha, enra, Liverpool two players, akwe nyano bae, se, after 9 years, osuma ombe sumu club no, na, eoso muja club no, eko pimo obe bifufro, sa anso na akwa Manchester 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And after 10 good years, you know, and also AC, bye bye, at the Manchester City, Abusia Kunina. And then Ra, now you're very, very emotional. Our Anfield, and a tad. Now, Oko Anfield, I bet Enra, God of Anna, El Corso, Edema, Abrante, Andy Robertson, and Mohamed Salah. Or Abrante, Andy Robertson, or no, Moody Kine, Ebonidi, Ekan, Afikra, or Bedjane, Liverpool Bobukuno, Abrante, an achievement, Adea, or Modernity, Emma, more no more Anfield, Nano, Ehun, Abrante, no, Niro, instrumental role. 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Na omo ewe ya no, and now a boy branch Mohamed Salah Sudin, na onos omo tremu the year of a draining a Liverpool 2017-03 a AS Roma ever draining Liverpool. And I almost see Sudia, say a branch and no buy, you know. Was 257 goals, and a dear ma club, no. And you also know a mobile bubble bonoma, a branch in Mohamed Salah, or by Anfield, or by Liverpool, no, what be a dear ma club, no. And a branch and senior Quenya, God of Anna, El Corso, at the mano, and I'm Peninfona, no more can't a year, a more mere God of Anna, no. 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I said at this moment, you know, or dinner juma about a year, and I said, or did Man City a juma no about a year. Now, or quite a year, I'm sabbatical leave, kakra. I say, or to me stay away from the sport. Now, or Jojo no kakra, and son as a little, no, or bear retaining backer, or retaining back. Man, one in Casa, you know, and now, right, a quite a say, own to me writing off a year, England managerial job, you know, own to me new fee. 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Now, Abet, now no, you just go. You just cup up of papa. Oh, that bookmakers, you know. Oko Babit is a bad way, say, yeah. Abet, now Hull City for one of four cities, four Ghana cities. Ah, Queen Square Gusso, and I'm not a dom or so. Now, minim dear no mohu, minim dear no mohu. And I met Middlesbrough for a normal number, one city, 80% with Bimusa. But you know, no. Abet, 90 plus 5 minute goal. And a horse it for no any gua. Abet and no make difference. And they omit me any a year promotion back into the EPL. Now the night young 1 year, say two clubs were in Nano, Middlesbrough, any horse it in Nano, every boom, 2016-2017. And Omumi and Nano, every boom. Omumi and Sunana, Omuni Nano, a press, eh? Omenya promotion back into the EPL. And a yami a year horse it for Adoma. Abet and they omenya promotion. Omasia Bepimu, our EPL no more. Na 200 million pounds and the sika and the omudin kunimino avet echo at the abomo. Before then, na e adia na club owner, what he can't threaten, sir. Say, Hull City for an qualifier and go bet test law, no. Because, na nko mone Southampton and an was a playoff match, no, or mobile, and a penny for no, and disqualify, eh, Southampton for no. And do not know the owner, sir. Omo disqualify Southampton, no, nanke was a Hull City, any automatic qualification. And I'm penny for your margin said no, I'm be replace Southampton with Ayam Middlesbrough. But you know, no, Ura Nasamo Kayano, Abet, Mijil Pazer, or the Trubabi, and all to Omutumiana Machano, and then Yame or Madoma, or Mose Kabakwa, or more any promotion. And Nano Meme Danameka, oh, Piazza. Ye cast season way in the championship, the surprise package, Ayah Hull City. Reason is last year, Abet, at the time my season, Elberry, you know, Hull City for no Kade, Uncomoko relegation. On goals difference, and a man Hull City for no Omokamu. Now, after some Omokamu, so no, and I'm penny for the air trade transfer window ban, and a man Hull City, and a Omokoya P. appeal no mo te so ba ko e na ohwa o mo sabu mi nu and the do baby no no mo 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
5: how far of papa of I did that you be bio of what you dey make us
2: yeah
5: how far na na offer say who asama make say me moody e na offer say
2: no offer say dey na kan asami
5: how far e na offer me say wa bra bo da wo bolo nini na e kikiala
2: debi
5: ei what is that for papa bo we da moody a kiki do hey! Hey! Hey! Hey! Hey! Hey! Hey! Hey! Hey! Hey! Hey! Hey! Hey! Hey! Hey! Hey! Hey! Hey! Hey! Hey! Hey! Hey! Hey! Hey! Hey! Hey! Hey! Hey! Hey! Hey! Hey! Hey! Hey! Hey! Hey! Hey! Hey! Hey! Hey! Hey! Hey! Hey! Hey! Hey! Hey! Hey! Hey! Hey! Hey! Hey! Hey! Hey! Hey!
6: Hey!
5: Sao.
6: I was Obi won mo say opikiki sana and and your pen. Se bi film a
5: uhu. Obaba to, eh di man asasa wo say spectacles. Obekai.
2: Don't have been a man me sha say say me she.
5: Obekai like e bia to say date sana say bia. Okay, wo say no fi he. Date sana e say sana say.
2: Oh, SHS.
5: Now start here.
2: Eh we na and that could be no
5: she. Na won ni omo nam no. Ah, na ni omo nam obo bra na bebre wa beauty no. Na omo nyim say opas na omo ko.
2: Bebre na nim pa
6: pa ya che na iso pa ya che pa
5: tu ofa we nkwa da bi omo fa mele wo
2: kwa si ofa yankwa ye ne
6: yo pe no bi film a
5: uhu baba tana sasa wo se spectacles ai
2: don na mi sha se me shi
5: kai like to say date sana da okay wo se date sana le sasa
2: o we se
5: ta start here
2: e wi na
5: na wo wona wo ni omo no na ni omo na mo na bebre wa beauty na omo opa sa omo ko
2: bebre na nim pa
6: pa ya che na iso

0: ya ma se enye kura Ghana League any EPL yatimia we the same day. Emene bi atwa mo sa time ania they start a league no.
1: Yeah, yeah. Ania time ania di be pe.
0: Na enye kura. But I run ania we EPL. Na the final day, the same day. Na ye we Ghana so so league.
1: Dey
0: eno dey offer calendar no.
1: Yeah, calendar no.
0: Make say o ma yade.
1: Yeah, that's true.
0: O ma yade say. O ma tuma ye ne ma ma no. Ayesa. Ye hodi ye mo ma ba so. Oh, sa kwai no so. Ye nsia na ye nko.
1: Because
0: I name some dozen fee.
1: Sa. Ndi na ma no.
0: O ba so kokaka.
1: Ma nya kakra bi.
0: Na fe ye
1: mra. Enra na.
0: Na ye
1: bi abey 2 minutes bi. Na ye say goodbye to legends. Akra that attacker ba ko Liverpool 2-2. Akra ba bi an wodi Liverpool player legend bi abey nya bi abey the most salary nya ho. Ama na ye. But Biadi, Steve Gerrard, the more Bomudi, Douglas, more. But Biadi, don't make Biadi most of the dinner a year. Accra, 2 EPL titles, right? But look at the number of goals for say, or say goals for fun. On your center forward, or your winger. And Accra, the impact on the EPL consistently to make Goken, not or play. That's only Harry Kane, more, or Bekaya, and Nazi, Aguero, more. Accra as a winger into Enra, Liverpool for only say goodbye. No more say goodbye to a legend Accra. Or they a lot of memories. Champions League final back to back. Edi Champions League, Edi Amomo. Edi EPL for the first time in so many years. Almost over 30 years. Accra na all Edi Amomo. So a legend, Echo. And Enra once again, Robinson. Accra me say, within the last decade, only Arnold, the best laterals of football we are seeing in terms of numbers. Akra, yaka Musala bra boni nyina no, eye san kra we mienu. Na na ma Musala, ene ni mo Sadio Mane ni Firmino mo. Akra, no mo ye because it got to a time no bomb mechanical midfield. Unhu any creativity wa midfield in him. Nemom, omo latras na deba. They were also saying goodbye to him. Then again, Pep Guardiola leaving the scene. And Robinson Cannon ra say, "Senye Pep Guardiola, komu GPA baby." And it is true. Asem we dey bia me kan wa. And it came from Robinson Enra. Akra then na bet me expect ne nsanu adwuma awo football no e beyond imagination. Akra do si asasa ball e wo England and then ra once again na hat do hat e kan sa di o de be kai no e the how we say change ball e wo England first no ball no enye control fefefe te say spin for no ball no buy no wa be ni sa the same thing e no ye ye ewo Barcelona then the same to call German football. So sad German football am I ne? Who's a bamboo ni for ne ball with abo fessa? Pep Guardiola started Saturday na. At the moment, the bet two. Since wara, is the coach is a bamboo ni for ni aye. So how coach is ni biya no mope? Because of how I must be ball no ma ball na efe. To I must Paris and Germany ni aye kan. It is because of Pep Guardiola. Since the legacy is not even about the trophies or winning aye. By akwa, meaning how a coach be bet mabe fa relatively a smaller club. On my no, no, I'm the EP. It is true, but I don't see I'm on my dominant. I'm on my elite club, no. So no, so Accra, you're born a basso. Now, fair crack, now fair crack. Then ask now for the league, you know.
0: And the Pep, dear no, pa, nra pa, nana sempane. Say, dear pa, na me say, on to us or Man City in the view.
1: Accra,
0: dear potty.
1: Accra, I think say,
0: uti. And our bread.
1: How uti na unim na san uti. Oya juma no a ju bebia. Osi. You leave when the applause are high.
0: Okay.
1: If you say, or per se, or sign for another challenge. Just say, on to me, my EPN in beam. EPN don't mum beam. Or call Germany apart from Berman, you go into me, coach it in BAB on yet. Spain apart from Barcelona, coach it in BAB. And I know, Antonio Conte, I am a post match. And Antonio Conte, I can say, see, can be what it's the beer, I'm from Coffa, but do that. I can't Antonio Conte again, a coach, I will detain Syria. The number of trophies that were winning, coaches that were coaching, it was Syria, including Juve, big manager. And then I've seen all kinds of assembly. Or this can be a no, make changing the face of Italian football. So, what is that from an elite coach? It speaks volume. Meaning, say, coaches know what it's in Ukraine, episode over. No, but it's a ball, at the mawomo. It tells you the impact of what. As a coach, I was football in general. And I cross warrior, send your player, no, or your manager, kind of fun in Samoa, and the managers, no, we be Ellis managers. Oh, Munina, I cry Nera Teta, her Maresca, her Luis Enrique, her Vincent Company, Shannon Crano. Oh, Munina be elite coaches, a coach, big teams around the world.

0: old. That is the impact of Pep Guardiola. Okay. And he also said goodbye and ra to Bobo Kwa, your friend of Manchester City. I say about Carrick Abaso. Carrick. I say about Abaso.
1: From City to United.
0: To United.
1: Manchester Wana Ujina.
0: Yes. Akra, the reason why I say about Abaso said, Nana Meshe. Meshe DS team who said, Amo Pamu, Amorim. No. The same time, Bobo Kwa for Chelsea, so Pamu ni coach. Match 18, match the 18. No, Munya with the same points. But Akra, then I hear a trick, you know. They hear a trick, and then they say, and they say, and you're coaching. Coaching in the sense, say, so when you're not the same points, Tamana Amorim, Mohono. Akra, you're not Manchester struggle. Then came Carrick. Then, oh, yeah. Now, Kobe Man, you can't walk out because of money. Because of Carrick.
1: Sir.
0: Because coach, you are called Benji. So, that's what you're Benja. And go walk out.
1: Then, you decided to say, oh, free Manchester, Akra.
0: Yes.
1: A-B-B-A.
0: Yes. Akra, the impact on a coach, I will bless you so. Look, Carrick is more than someone winning trophy. If you're a trophy, I'm Manchester. Akra ne, Oma Musika in the Champions League, no, the Omo Kono. He's Sika or the Mamo. Akra, we do ya. Any Muno. Yes, he's a good 21 assists. Tamana Bruno Casemiro born. I'm going to remember that number of assists. Now, Akra, Radi, he's a Kunga. Not the Kunga, but 10. Amorim. Ede, Mbomo, but 10. Way by, and also, Debbie, me, free of my Kuanimu. 21 assists, no. Akra, go my assist, ma. Mini said, any more fun as we're scoring more. And look at the impact on Sesko. So if you bend to grab a rest, those is psyche, you know. Emma Sesko form, you know, a bit paid up, recoup. The impact of a coach. A Carrick, you ain't me overlook it. But you're a demo jina. And I cry, the ones are making players no better. No, we need to applaud him. Orba, no, Obeshe, a new goalkeeper, a young boy. Nana Orba, look at how we see a year system now. Goalkeeper, the near freedom. And I cry, Ope. Oba, since the goalkeeper is real, you know, one of the best goalkeepers in the EPO, never come home. And I can look at the way I must share matches. Now, a Brighton. More Bobo now, must share with ease. Boom, boom, medium po. Now, more say. And in fifth, I can look at the performance of Casemiro. 28. I'm a rim. You know, I'm not all strong. You go to the Kwame Kasamo man, uncle Lodu, by ne, Munyanko Besti, Kanokre,
1: another year.
0: So Munyaya,
1: never play a session, Kawan Samo, 1 year and come.
0: 1 year
1: and
0: come,
1: there be. Of a sort,
0: there's a player, and I'm person Ocon. All of a sudden, the more person will stay.
1: The more demo.
0: The more demo. Indeed, she coach, you know, players are mobile, boomudi. She coach, you know, and how I was here transforming those players. Am I in Manchester for Nanyadi, and most of them echo World Cup because of Carrick, and we need to applaud Carrick. Why are they pa? AC Milan Assembly, they are not a serious club. How many serious club?
2: Qualifier.
0: They are not serious. Oko Italian football, ni ma. Akwa, omu ni skau. She say, Ben is skau di kofi, no. E suche Inter Milan skau di league, no waje. Inti mo wadi skau ni ho. So when the chance last game against Cagliari on 5 win and yes she now go about Champions League na pesika bra around in Naba most of their big players will be leaving. What more Champions League will make up? Rafael Leao the lights will be leaving the club because more Champions League. Rabiot will be leaving the club. The damage of my course club no esun and akwa as an elite club so do sa level ah come to me ko say Cremonese we will go Champions League. Who na wuti fear win to me say Cagliari. Ama ha team no papa. The same thing applies to Juventus. Omo game against Fiorentina. You know, you move for Champions League. Omo say ya, come so about Champions League. And I cry hard. Say, I come back and say, come so about Champions League. A similar Champions League. A good league, nene mase. Because the number of slots are EPF on the corner. Need the same number of slots. And more Italy, more deco. And you need your big guys so on beko. But this time round, I can see for no mum a film and I'm ketwano eba. Then as we talk about Fabregas, Kumu. Akra,
1: wow, boy.
0: That be how
1: we come.
0: And Fabregas, and chance at the YG Champions League.
1: Oh yeah, Juma.
0: Kumu. And Akra, what now? Pep Guardiola didn't have been an all year. Gasperini in the best at year with Atlanta. The style of play. Serie B year being the Italian Serie A. And my Juve for Akra Kofa for the first time in about 121 years. Almost almost changing almost style. From Catanasio to flamboyant football control. Then came Fabregas. Into Tiana Onyaye and the good coaches know the same thing Akra Oye. And one sort of me attracting senior players be to say Morata mo. But Akra is already team now. And yet, relatively players who need ding. Obia need ding. And on mobile. But the style of play of Kumu Accra, who na no say yes, Fabregas no a good midfielder, for the noon born a ball, was a sad the face of Como and Accra. Oh, I'm stadium now. Stadium kit will be a dance will be so. All of a sudden, I'm qualified by Yanuano or the more room for the Champions League, and we have to applaud the Debbie Amica. I ground me for Como this Syria Ano. Como to me for Monye. But so de Como. I go about Inter Milano, in Yazio, or back as a foreigner on for Monye. Tim kitty. Ah, bless young crown across the song with your mobile. Diamo, Wemu and Crankra, Nico Pass, and Crankran Kwa. Once again, or the man qualified to the Champions League, and we have to applaud that great fancy.
1: Okay, may I say, AJ Fabregas, and I tell you, Kwasi, Ebon Abasson, where Juma, why here, Ewa, Italy, so the common Champions League, or do a monso, Ekobo B. I don't remember, I will be a for a joint treble, ye. 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
21: 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You remember you share Ghana Premier League in the last round of matches, of course. So Netia ne say Uremua Team Brecon Chelsea, Womo Etna Fie Eshemiensa, Betchems United, Eti Academy Mienu, Baby Any Ghost Stars, Etna Fie, Womo Eshe and Watchi. MI 11 won this, Eti Academy Miensa, Gabeni Ghost Stars 8, 11 won this 3, Ni Pim, and no, House of Folk, Etna Fisher, and I, Emma Mediama Sporting Club, Eti Academy Mienu, Holy Stars, Etna Fisher, Baku 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
21: 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Type of beer here, beer, Romo, and I ever mount, sir. I can be in a tennis or more IBR, IBT self lock circular, and I think so. Tower, woman chance, a new a chapa, and I think so. Shannon Swami say, send it to say, Infidi, and Tiana Washington, so Eddie Amami. 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Na Yanko Piemu, Ewa. Aja Franco Trading Enterprise. Now Franco would say, well, but phone type would be out here beyond Franco Trading Enterprise. Omo era MLB and also a Kodan Chenya channel. So television sets now, one hour 32, equal 65 inches. More here air conditioning, air washing machines, and as a fridge, speakers, CCTV camera. Didn't know here call a Franco Trading Enterprise and Krabatano Brikum, a BL Hall, Techimai, Sunyan Credium, one hour Ganaba Dynamo, Rex Runabout to Honomope, and a Franco Trading Enterprise. 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
1: 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ghost stars kwabna so omo she say
21: bibi any o say 8-2
1: okay and the kwasi ma minti o bibi a person offer bia
22: yeah start with baby any ghost stars there no get me the video for video no mami Accra you see 19 goals right Anambwa na washe da binya wiye wonya kotoko die no oh Accra na me fi se mo de back na man
21: o se 3 mo
22: 8 yeah na me fi se bia na saka a video na mami mfa ma no me ka baby any ghost stars penalty no and an American wasem. The omo boy and an American wasem. But Accra, you see, so if you read the reaction of players and one, Accra, and a normal circumstance, you buy a ball, a venue, say, penalty. For all the so called penalty now, Fantos Namin say what they be. Ubong the reaction of players, say, a ball penalty. A week, a more reaction, the crime, and you're more.
1: Especially, Tim, na
22: yeah,
1: but
22: you're but you know,
1: omo defenders.
22: That's the word.
1: Yeah.
22: That's the word. Yes, I'm imagining. Omo defenders no. Omo yeah na abuso.
1: Because be omo goalkeeper be
22: me as. Yes, I
1: defend. Yes, so rush. Na mko yi.
22: Hwe kotoko die no.
1: Hwe say dey.
22: Omo musa white no. Hwe blast of all. All born hwe.
1: Omo wuram. Say be keeper save and e bia.
22: Omo clear.
1: My yef.
22: San and naturally san e ye. San e tie. Hwe ba bia ni ghost as die. So dey to so dey hwe.
1: Okay.
22: Obenyama, Facebook or the Tuswa. Akwa the American say, you see, bibia no wa justify the way eye ye. The last 8 games was six games was say 2 goals. In the final game was say 6 goals. Inti Obi wa average 0.24 in the game no. One game wa average 2.4 in the game. One sign man of the match I didn't there. Me who beat that? Who is yase?
1: Say,
22: Biel will be say 6 goals in the game. I win the man of the match.
1: Nah, say, you're the man of the match. I'm any powerful from. Then if I now, I don't know what you're
22: doing. I cry hard here. Hey,
1: then one of my sister.
22: Hey, you're just 24. Hey,
1: Kebedi. Obia,
22: you're Obia movie.
1: Oh, the one so sissy.
22: I'm old now.
1: And I would just defender. Yeah, my idea. Yeah, with the
22: movie. Oh, movie. I'm going to get Debbie. None of them.
1: Debbie.
22: Hey,
21: serious.
22: Now the GFA, now the Enra me said GFA for their base attack me as one of the greatest goals in Ghana football history.
1: Really?
22: Hey, we said me yem say me. Was one of the what they hear? Obia movie anko. Okay, akwa wonim. Attack me the highest Ghanaian. What's the most goals this season? I with the whole world. None. Obien wo and was that number of goals.
21: Five. This season, grab player be 6 goals for Europe in a single game.
22: No, nanga. Dabi. Europe, Dabi.
21: What you say?
22: Dabi.
21: And see, it tells you that the whole.
22: No, when you look at the scenario, sabi yin yin di boy tiache. Say ya bo bo. Na, eh, wo open and deep player and penalty no. Oh, na keep an kwa mida, oh, sevi bo ni yedin. Bi wo go keep an so kwa de hon sitye wo biya. Then you pass a penalty to save. Now one man asked. Now one says save here. Now so where the joke is going on the table where they are watching. Oh yeah. Oh, first match is now going nimbo. Yesterday so crazy. Yeah, the end. And today I can't bluff on the end. Oh, say yeah, the end. Crazy. Yeah, waha. The amount of so say yeah, first match is no. I bluff on more. Yeah, I'm going. But yeah, the end. I say, Emma, you bring a lot of doubts in your mind. I'm not in any way saying say. A fist game because I don't have any evidence. But the reaction of 11 wonders players, no, is so suspicious. Akwa, that's my point. Yeah, can't wait, you know. Say, Betem, so, Bekum, so, okay, I'm so say 2 goals. Meboa. So, I'm so say 2 goals, or, Monse. And to mean, say, Akwa, you have World Cup. Goals, say more than MIA. And you know, players say 19 goals. Into automatically, as I attack, you have World Cup.
1: You cry, was a problem.
22: Ghana,
1: especially Yanimu Ninja cry. It is your striker, they are gone when him she said, Argentina said,
22: Ghana goalkeeper, everyone. Number one goalkeeper, everyone.
1: Osa Benjamin.
22: Oh, yeah, Ghana.
1: You
22: said, you're one man, more than more conkind.
1: Nessie, a friend,
22: the other. I don't know,
1: yeah, because no match by Kobeti Mamma
22: says goals.
1: This any pan and you can see January.
22: That be who did that here? Minim, the opera, so what's it? Moreover, why am the man of the match? No, man of the match, I'm a boy. Why no?
1: And I'm Busa said, yeah, man of the match, man. And I don't know yet.
22: Oh, yeah, they. Obviously,
1: because when the man assisting across all my and where's the swash you?
22: Agra.
1: Young man say, what do you say? So I'm saying,
22: yes. Agra, Hurricane Ball hat trick. Our DFP Pokamu. Final game. Man of the match. Tia. Bruno, Sego, man assist. Man of the match.
21: Yeah, the man of player, Krano. As a player, 3 goals. From 3 goals going. Or a man,
22: man of the match. Automatically. Or a man of the match.
21: From 3 goals going. Or a man of the match.
22: Man for man of the match, Amano.
1: Ah. Said. And the end of the match, Adiness.
22: Oh, man, when you say goals, no, no, fata. No, the man of the
21: match. And ABS and Cassis goes, no, say, no. And then KB, 1-5 win a match, Nadia Kradia.
22: W, 1-5 win a match. So, says goals, Nadia Kradia, you call a man of the match.
21: Man of the match.
22: Hey,
1: before any game, no, na. Matches are yabun napa. Game Ben and no, I should goes to do a pa. Ata
22: mean yes I
1: before Enra match
22: you got say one you was say one third of the goals no e was one game up goals no say ni na no one third e one game ya bo penalty na mu kwekwa mu sisi
1: ya say esa sa kwambi ya so onya goal
22: ki anya sa akra o heya o na say en anya atakumi ngwa na sadi we no ya be we league ni bia say na teams ni ye say em pe goals mu e players dey sa no mu ye ɔmɛ kwa san abada bia hey nya me masem serious anya masem na wo tukotoko akwa me nya kotoko asem etwe maso wo kotoko asem etwe maso ye nya ye nya sadi we ntwa de player me mini place ye aduma me ni o manan te ache
1: okay ai sense se kra wo ye aduma
22: akra
1: okay see ndo ni sadi boys no
22: etie akra me ni player so obi man a bribe on from men members no call first supporter me who bita
1: ozo ka asem
22: ah kra player obi the bible be no person obeje to person exposing the pan number on friend management member on friend technical team obi a no call first supporters how is that possible football akwa me dey assemble there me dey to chim aso because a player just ka the first people be free and management members our family members as soon as they bring me scar two and I'm going to call a release statement koto kwa nka hwa sem statement
1: there be o man kasa bribery we no hwa sem bia
22: a brand like kotoko na ye dey bribe a FIFA a frown against because not the charges no back was bribery and corruption o mu FIFA for dey ye dey falling for the team ho time I did bit at two Western player no Oko Brazil Paqueta
21: Lucas Paqueta
22: immediately na statement aba from the club akwa we dey read the protocol let him none oman mention and the, is it like say protocol no brand no ehia management ni beam say the bribe abata omu players ho supporters ni aso makwa dey bribe before the game musi players so akwa dey bribe am amu go police station kotoko as a club ni end of football no this season no kotoko amfa ni statement no one mention not even one sentence on that issue akwa say mo didi
1: ano dey
22: ah
1: on si season na nko yi omje tum season na ye bad nto on pa supporters no e che oni obi a che o but next season dia ni ama best sa
22: aso mo kan
1: o ma ye ni ama yi
22: me no mo kan
1: ama team na fan nto ma
22: pa but
1: this season dia omje tum say ni ama ko say dia so mse nti
22: e che pa so anu no
1: e no mde
22: ama team na ne mo bra supporters na
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22: dia where the where statement ya bo season ni wi e no
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22: ai
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22: Yes.
1: E wo team.
22: Sen komuni katachie kobo.
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1: Na wa Minia Vincent. Ah wo yesi wo wa fro Luto. Wa fro Romeo, wa fro Obi a.
22: Wa
1: ko fresh supported.
22: Ah. Sen komuni na ma
1: bra. Yes ye ni o. Bi akọ so ni na. Abra team no mpani fo so
22: ono je mu ni. No mu nyante.
1: Ma kwa se mo nyasa na person
22: team. Opa busa player bi a. Opa busa player bi a wa asase so. Awọ Ghana ha. How?
1: I'm giving a call say Oblast Nedi can share na
22: Korokobe Tiana. Let me say in Oblast
1: say. Korokobe Nedi can share.
22: Yeah, first half na 1-0.
21: Yeah.
1: Anyway, first half.
22: Yes.
1: Uh-huh.
22: Moreover, Accra, Kotoko na kan asem no. Oblast say na enyinyi. E wo fie enyinyi.
1: Sir,
22: derby. This season wo fie. One has na nya.
1: You are the man for can say say Korokobe share ya. Incarnation FC. E ka league
22: ni. No, Accra, Nations FC.
1: Enti Omuma Swadro Oblast be share wo mno
22: na
1: ma nation sam
22: ye na omuma na na me be say meti no onu fie no nya de o
1: koro bia sante koro ko team na nkasa
22: ta ma ya
1: o nya de
22: o ba take the last 7 games we are in one we losing nyina
1: koro ko team na nkasa
22: onya de
1: this season
22: enya onya de And the All Blacks send one any news. Okay, and All Blacks send the last game in Tino Mokasana. What about games that notify you lose news? I don't know,
1: And then I know so about the teams of the champions.
22: Now, my dear, my first time, my man send a four.
1: My dear, my send a four.
0: And this season, Kotoko, who matches Olusu, you know? Olusu to Ghana League, ni House of Fuchs, you Samatex Shano, and a Swedish Roll Blast Ashano, and a FA Cup, no Sabiana Cosheno.
22: Although you saw a few and the news, they say. Opa, when all games, the last year, all games, last seven games, in the team of BSNB. In the what is news about Swedish Roll Blast or Quakosen? Nations for instance, I'm a colleague in the Moa. Omunia Vissin, Omina Macasson Cobopanet in Tontene.
1: Nations, our home, no.
22: Ah!
1: So I gave na so. Nations FC Edimwa ko
22: sa no no person o kan league mu a nations on the pen aware o mo ko fa o mo coach man kan je o mo se coach no o nya de na mo so de o de o ma de
1: league All Blacks at the 1 point
22: ah 1 point
1: ana elide nations
22: yes
1: o mo ne just a point
22: o mo ne nti se o mo ne minim o ne you head to head
1: head FA no the official one de aba o ma in the final table no say head to head ano mo de aba
22: no no yes na make
1: table no
22: na me person ka mo nyanya the same points amu me no head to head na
1: okay okay zebia ko me no nyanya 45 45
22: aha because all ball draw against Vizia san ka the same points me boa e bi
1: no about draw dia ka obenya 1 point na ka ne de ho
22: na make
1: so o win ye nti na obenya 45 points no
22: are you when you say Swedish Oblast na say
1: Swedish Oblast enya 45 points unzo o win
22: a 45 na
1: no 42
22: na
1: o win no nya 45
22: nations na
1: na nations enya 44
22: nti the nations board against Vizia nkenya 1 point e be count nkenya 45 45 e be head to head na minimum bi kwa be ko not head to head o be beat Swedish Oblast nti or no dey no be na akuno o ni Vizia ball no because na Vizia sign for another game akọ who say Vizia bo fie and na Vizia bo fie o bo fie to Dreams FC and the omo omo person omo colleague ni mu a nko omo o ti fie no destiny she won sem no o dey here dey wa ma vision a mesen no ndi akwa kwotoko no ya no no nya de house of folk keep 24 clean sheets in 34 games e bin see that
1: okay
22: in the history Ghana so be keep 24 clean sheets and it's the kind of goalkeeper am won 24 clean sheets and omo keep here ndi mean say 10 teams and say no ana yeah, if my yes, we got 34, 34 games.
1: Yeah,
22: home and away, sir. Home and away, sir. 34 games, no. Okay, be 24 clean sheets. Nti, nko amonson ke ye. Tell me, guys, sir. So folk, no. Akwa already ni few games, no. Kwa ne di kani di league, no. Ndi kwa toko asano ya kwa media mieto chema son.
1: Na we kwa ya kani pasa media mani go stars and tamani 2 points yo.
22: 2 points, eh.
1: 2 points.
22: 2 points.
1: Ena edo mi nun tem.
22: 2 points. Na no hasen so say 4 goals ufi. Me wa.
1: Ena hasen so that tech.
22: Ah. And so say 4-2. Has a for so last game. Omo timi say 4 goals. Me why we fi? O has a for na o ma bo draw team obi, o ma bo 19 draws no. Fie, one will draw. Has a bo
1: Ope Timba ko this season.
22: Yes.
1: What draw the match?
22: Match is five because of goal scoring.
1: Yeah, has a folk.
22: But on the last game no. On do timi bo 4-2. On so the na normal me boa.
1: Ghana League.
22: Has timi say 4 goals e one game. Etie team no no adi league no. Na ne say din no. Last game has the team share 4 goals. 0-200-66-0-0-6-8.
1: Mami fa official table no maya tier 4. Na omu husania.
22: Ye
1: we Ghana League no. Official table na kasa isi tiendi. Ye we ni efa akos na kaona. Ye no unso akasa. Meri ama ne dika waji league 60 points. 62 points. Eno unya ye. Ghostas eda second. Enya 60 points. House of Folk eda third. Enya 54 points. Ena has team no. Enso ensake Dreams FC. Era 4th, 52 points. FC Samatex 5th, 50 points. Eno nyaye. Ariana Stars era 6th, enya 50 points. Blekum Chelsea era 7th, enya 50 points. Eno nonso nyaye. Asane Korokoda 8th, enya 49 points. Karola team nunya 9th, enya 49 points. Bechem era 10th, 47 points. Vision 11th, 47 points. Basake Holy Stars era 12th, 46 points. Young Apostles 13th, 45 points. Heart of Lions 14th. 45 points. Swedish All Blacks at a 15. Enya 45 points. And a Nations 16. 44 points. Hawaii 11 wonders. The Oma we Omo Kokra. Mini odini baby akasefri.
3: Champion, champion. Albert Obi near there, near there. Makura Papa B.
1: Kofi Manchester.
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3: 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In fact, in the course of Ghana football, no, a new Samuel Atakumi, Wabo mi fan se be 33 games in here. Na se one match e pe udi jina so ashe 6 goals wa akura entwa yi fe Samuel ataku mi pe se obo no ball e de ko animi a service a ni ma we no e wo se utwa so because wo ye se no African teams in hwana 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
1: said that no ramun
3: so
1: chi Chelsea medase pa yefro say minia
2: acho me ku fi ngara fi gara so na mati
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2: 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Ah, what do you call relegation? The crowd won 38 matches. You got Ghana, but now more born or Ghana leads more. It's not a few media, or my idea. Now, mind you, try your paper, or my source to say, dear Maya. But next you move performance, no, my idea.
1: That's it. You're from say?
3: Yeah, I bet you.
1: Minia.
3: Come on, where
1: you are?
3: Makuma to me, my mental rights and Milana farmers and Cabo chemical food and Kuapun is you, Tom Cotono, Mapankodo, and Yan for some mental like the last buying a car, not H Lab, first time a child, a foreigner workers in now. Tamia Dom, Farmers League Nabalie, Farmers League, a Tikuma Yabona Balie, and Tiatakumi, where a deadly striker say, Pa! Not three good scratcher, air and the end in a single match, how about double hat trick? Because to create so-called football paper, no. Omani, said the young Guatemala said a Ghana League, a friend said one of the football nations, the Africa near Boy League, Tantan, I say. He kept co-presenting trophy, or I say, in South Africa, no, I never said. Now, General Takumi, dear precise, Marco Trab, when I basso said, with the go, that they've been seen that were both sales goes in a single match. I bet it's a football club, no. Yeah, the two marks in the Catechi, Cuckoo Sea or so. The league never the so called football people 19-30 mono. We tend that moon away. The Bonnie will moon well. Not a banner this man who seek a tax payers money. A mamma in the Bassa, I say. A brown one can make him first for that in this apparent
1: channel.
3: That's what the league might say. Young one is our friend at the court.
1: Midas,
3: the question I got a cobble, you got a bed, you see, I'm back for the call, Lucy. But of course, Saka the Babon, this is a rough man of bride. I'm not reported this service one day that's the better protocol. And you can man, part of the police meeting. I said, I'm going to Abet,
1: but I say, Cocotto, but I say, yeah, for say,
3: dear,
1: Gazi,
3: dear, my mincha, I'm a more basso. Dear, my mincha, but who supported? Yeah, being you, I mean, share. And the legion of civil and new and I never said, especially ghost and born, I never said. I never permitted the real league. I am assigned to team. They are not saying the beauty of our league, you know. The same thing for two monizing on us. I bet me the mediator, second division, the next one painful. Can be a moment came at the DC and Romas ago. No, no, oh, yes, the guy come out. Officiating, let's not have this year officiating a year because middle league in the sun from sun to middle league, they are just a refugee. But then, this is a man of security, sir. I would never call them a man, and then suddenly, at least, there's a community there for Domokotu. So, I'm not to come out for
1: Mate Gaz.
3: Some woman on the CVS on my action.
1: Mate,
3: that woman on the CVS on my action. That I'm some of the people from now, Doma.
1: But I say, Gazi, but I say, pa. Blah, 30 seconds, yeah, Blah Nassau.
3: You shall have Mamma Dudoma.
1: Sally, I read your 30 seconds, yeah, Blah Nassau, why, Nianco?
3: So, I knew that I can go to my basso, meaning a very much of you and a metier more nephew. When you are, sir, take me to my own. She, Nagana, and Gatano. Yeah, yes, I take Ghana football. This has like a real football, be no one to know more about Ghana. Let's say, I need you somewhere. Who wants to go to it?
5: say go say you.
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1: 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And so we don't seek to indict the injunction that has been placed on the demonstration. Not at all. But Mr. Sayen share a dear way in a holistic manner. 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
4: 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Now what's me the bob brevet so it will be a. And or stress it. One man is an uncle so. Now I'm fine, you man so. Addition so in through a pepem. Now won't you at one. A sew boar or sable was a toss of me and sir.
13: Can I make a fire to them for so? I want to say, MP, no, I am at one year, she don't eat a dear of a young penny for an edited to one more day. In Tiana, a tie, a carriage, you almost say, or won't you at one. But Miss Ray, Timon for, say, Miss Remo, a year to one, a non edited tray, a minor, and to Messrs. Will be a carriage, will be a foundation, no one to at one. 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
1: 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Wawe ya. Obe or the constitution ni be course e bi omonya amendment nanga
4: on sample for years bi PSA cabinet ke say o share live from Brekum Brekum West I ordinary in Sheba Hunter and I say Star Boys non so share in live if we have Mim Airport on so share in free. Nana Equia Botting on so Mayana was say Ewa Hanum. Dan so Abiam 7 say Black man is their own enemy. Or say Abisim is fighting against Galamse. But Tanoso is protecting Galamse. Yes. Can you do Galamse in China, America, Burkina Faso? Tano River is 7 more in Tanoso than Abisim. And so Tanoso Bruno. Was or bought an unsoon or bought home by pa. Dan shall be am adventure no. Helena Champon so now no so a shame line. Tell you adventure ni bea a buy and no. Yen fast the market trick was the affair or San Senim Eddie Maye. Pato Eddie Echo Facebook Live, nay Ark 107.1. Ajua kuna magisela. Ay, waba, and Eddie Obay. On the produce ye. Now my son for a new ye a me. Among penny wafasi. Catch three. Ah, ko. Sia, and Sujia Bo Damwa Mene.
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0: 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How God helps men. We are part 1A and I de Ebro. 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So
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2: Are you ready for the word? Please put your hand in your heart and pray. Pray that God will speak to you this morning. Pray that God will bless you this morning. Pray that you leave this place blessed, anointed, changed, transformed, and renewed in the name of Jesus. We thank you, Lord. In Jesus' name, amen. Can you go with me to 2 Chronicles chapter 26, verse 3 to verse 5, verse 7, and then verse 15. 2 Chronicles chapter number 26. Verse 3 to verse 5. Uzziah was 16 years old when he became king, and he reigned 52 years in Jerusalem. His mother's name was Jecoliah of Jerusalem. And he did what was right in the sight of the Lord, according to all that his father Amaziah had done. He sought God in the days of Zechariah, who had understanding in the visions of God. And as long as he sought the Lord, God made him prosper. Verse 7. God helped him against the Philistines, against the Arabians who lived in Gilgal, and against the Menuite. Verse 15. And he made devices in Jerusalem invented by skillful men to be on the towers and the corners, to shoot arrows and large stones. So his fame spread far and wide, for he was marvelously helped till he became strong. Isaiah chapter 41, verse 10. Isaiah 41 verse 10. And then we also read verse 13 and verse 14. Fear not, for I am with you. Be not dismayed, for I am your God. I will strengthen you. Yes, I will help you. I will uphold you with my righteous right hand. Verse 13. For I, the Lord your God, will uphold your right hand, saying to you, fear not, I will help you. 14. Fear not, you worm Jacob, you men of Israel. I will help you, says the Lord. When you see God says and repeats something like this over and over again, you know it is as it were on his heart. God will help you. I'm doing God will help you, the part two. And as I mentioned last week, we will discuss why we need help. The first mention of the word help or helper, why God refers to himself as our helper, the help of men versus the help of God, how God helps men, the result of God's help, and the people that God helps. And so I say again to the one who truly believes, God will help you. Even though subconsciously and sometimes consciously, man resists the idea of being helped, because to be helped creates a sense of insufficiency and weakness, and that we are not all that we are if it wasn't for the help. Yet we are beings that cannot maximize our fullest potential without help. Right from our infancy, we are made to understand that results are best appreciated when we got it by ourselves without help. And so we tend to understate the role of help and helpers in our lives. And the bigger the pride of a person, the less inclined we are to accept or mention that we were helped. But scriptures make it abundantly clear that human beings need help. And we need help because of three major reasons. One, our very creation before the fall fuels the sense of dependency and independency into our being. And so we are to depend on God, Genesis 1, 26 to 28. We are to depend on other human beings, Genesis chapter 2, verse 18. And we are to depend on nature, Genesis 2, 15, for our survival. And in Genesis chapter number 2, verse 18, God created a helper by reason of two unfavorable conditions in a perfect and pristine world. And those conditions were aloneness and not good. And so without a helper, every person will experience the conditions called aloneness and not good. Let this sit at the back of your mind and deep in your heart. Without a helper, every human being will experience the condition or the conditions of aloneness and not good. We need help even more after the fall, because the fall resulted in a broken world and exacerbated our limitations. The brokenness of this world means things don't always go as planned. The brokenness of this world means that we wrestle against not flesh and blood, while we are only but flesh and blood. The brokenness of this world means that there are demonic hosts of such evil that cannot be explained and captured by human words that seek to control human history. The brokenness of this world means principles don't always yield the intended result. The brokenness of this world means that we have to deal with the wickedness and wicked people. And then as a result, wickedness and wicked people live side by side, good and docile people. We have to deal with wicked people who rejoice to see the world, family, nations, and individuals burn. There are certain people who don't care. They don't get anything. They just enjoy seeing other people in pain. It means that somebody will reward means principles don't always yield the intended result. The brokenness of this world means that we have to deal with the wickedness and wicked people. And then as a result, wickedness and wicked people live side by side, good and docile people. We have to deal with wicked people who rejoice to see the world, family, nation.

We need help number three because of the numerous insufficiencies of men. The more adequate you think you are, the further you are from the reality of who a human being truly is. Let me repeat this. The more adequate you think you are, there are many people when you talk to, they feel as though they think the world revolves around them. They think they are the best thing to ever happen to the world, to ever happen to the group. They think that all their mind is the best, their suggestions are the best. You have not come face to face with the weakness and the true reality of a human being. Paul said in 1 Corinthians chapter 8 verse 2, he said, let him who thinks he knows know that he does not know as he should know. Let him who thinks he knows at all, read this, pay attention, know that he does not know as he should know. The insufficiencies of men means that sometimes you have the desire and not have the capacity to meet the desire. It means that sometimes you can die of a resource while sitting right by it because we are limited in knowledge, understanding, and capacity. The limitedness of man or the insufficiencies of man means that sometimes with all good intention, a good decision will spell horror in your life in the next 5 years. It means I will experience human moments that will get in the way of destiny. It means I will not have the required capacity in all things at all times. If you don't realize your need for help, you will live, or rather you will find life surprisingly painful, because by nature of our creation, the fall, the wickedness of men and our insufficiencies, we cannot get there on our own. So scripture says in Ecclesiastes chapter 4 verse 10, woe is the man who is alone. Woe is the one who nobody misses. Woe to anyone who has no one they can count on or call in times of trouble. Who misses you when you are not there? The woe over there is not like, you know, curse. It's trouble. Trouble. Woe is the man who has no help. Psalm 107 verse 12. Therefore he brought down their hearts with labor. They fell down and there was none to help. Lamentations chapter number 1 verse 7, the Good News Translation. He says, and lonely ruined now, Jerusalem recalls her ancient splendor when she fell into the enemy. When she fell to the enemy, there was no one to help her. Her conquerors laughed at her downfall. Perhaps if he had had a helper, he would not have been brought low, weighted down, and fell. If someone had helped Jerusalem, perhaps she would not have come to ruins, and she would not have come to the place where she becomes a laughing stock. God acknowledges that if there was someone to help, the miserable condition of Israel would have been averted. And so Hosea chapter 18 verse 9, he says that, oh Israel, you are destroyed, but your help is from me. Your help is from me. But for the king of Syria, in Daniel chapter 11 verse 35, God said, he will even set up his tent between the sea and the mountain. That is greatness. Yet he shall come to his end, and no one will help him. God acknowledges the immeasurable role of a helper in the life of men. That the weak who is helped, like Israel, becomes mighty. And the mighty who receives no help, like the king of Israel, the king of Syria, comes to ruin and destruction. Hear carefully. The weak who is helped becomes mighty. And the mighty who receives no help comes to ruin and destruction. May God help you. Because of this woe of being without a helper, Psalm 54 verse 2 to 4 echoes our cry for God's help. Hear my cry, O God. Give ear to the words of my mouth. For strangers have risen up against me, and oppressors have sought after my life. They have not set God before them. Selah, think about it. Behold, God is my helper. The Lord is with those who uphold my life. May God help you. Your amen is very weak.

0: that strangers have risen up against me. People you don't even know, Jack. They don't know anything about you. They just rise up to oppose you. Will it happen? Yes. If it has not happened to you, count your blessings. When it happens, keep counting your blessings. It will happen. So because of that, God is my helper. Oppressors have sought after my life. He says, because of that, God is my helper. I pray once again, may God help somebody. Somebody who knows that without help, they are nothing. Without God, they are nothing. Without God, they will come to ruin. For that person, may God help you. And so like Paul said in Acts chapter number 26, verse 22, having obtained help, to this day I stand. Having obtained help, to this day I stand. May you obtain help. May you obtain help. And because of the help you will obtain, you will be standing by the end of the year. Your marriage, your business, your home, your faith will still be standing by the end of your life's journey. I am not standing because I am smart. I am not standing because I was taught well. I am not standing because I preached the gospel. I am not even standing because I saw Jesus on the Damascus Road. I am standing here till now. Because I obtained help. I pray for you that by the time the chips fall down, that you are coming near to your grave, you will be standing. Your faith will stand. Your marriage will stand. What God put into your hands will stand. Because you will obtain help. Somebody say, God will help me. The logical question is, where did Paul obtain this help from? It seems obvious that it was from God. That proper studies that we have to do will help us to understand that scripture distinguishes between two kinds of help. The help of men and the help of God. The help of men and the help of God. All men recognizes their insufficiencies. All men. The responses are different though. Some men pretend not to be insufficient and carry an air of they can do good all by themselves. It's just a matter of time. And they will come face to face with the consequence of that delusion. All men recognize their insufficiencies. But some men run to things, gods, or adopt some spirituality that is out of God to deal with their insufficiencies. Some resort to fetishism, Africans especially. Most everybody will say they believe God until they are squeezed in a corner. Then a Ibiza comes. Then Kuhuhu Mami comes. Because they are running to something other than God to compensate for their insufficiencies. Some resort to Buddhism, demonic worship, transcendental meditation like young people today, energy channeling, palm reading, horoscope, witchcraft, all in a hope to compensate for their insufficiency. Hear me? The result of running to these things and these gods and this demonic worship include torture and torment, soul-tearing experiences, haunting fears, nightmarish dreams, demonic oppression and possession, mental instabilities and madness, sleep deprivation, self-destructive habits and the likes. It just goes on and on. The madman of Gadara is a picture of anybody that the devil gets to mess up with. If you run to the devil, it may not look like anything. Oh, it was just a visa. You have opened a door for all kinds of things. Today I pray that God will show us mercy. Some men also run to men to help them compensate for their insufficiencies. And yet scripture warns us about the fatal flaw of running to men for help. Even the ungodly Ahab had a righteous moment while he walked on the walls of Samaria, and a woman who had eaten her own child with a friend the previous day, and her friend has refused to boil her child so that they'll eat, cried to Ahab and said, Ahab, you have to help me. Ahab says, if God does not help you, how can I help you? Is it from the threshing floor or is it from the vine press? 2 Kings 6:27. Ahab recognized that if God does not help a man, no man can help a man. Israel ran to Egypt instead of God for help. But God said in Ezekiel 29 verse 7, Egypt have been a staff of reed to the house of Israel. When they Israel took hold of you, Egypt, with a hand, you, Egypt, broke and tore all their shoulders. When they lean on you, you broke and made their backs quiver. This is what man is. This is what the help of man is. So the psalmist cried in Psalm 60 verse 11, give us help from trouble, for the help of man is useless. Give us help from trouble, for the help of man is useless. Men who run to men for help must understand that the help of man is useless. The uselessness of the help of man is not in what they offer. It's not that what they offer is necessarily useless, but the nature of man makes his help infinitely useless as compared to the help of God. The nature of man. Man help are often conditional. Nature of man. The selfishness of men means that men help with all kinds of strings attached. When you run to man for help, other than God had orchestrated it or ordained it, the selfishness of man, all human beings are selfish. People like you and consider you nice or whatever, or they are rather nice to you because they consider you valuable and of some benefit to them. The day your benefit dwindles, the Bible says that when we are afflicted, pray. Unfortunately, when we are afflicted, we talk to men about our affliction. And then they go about to discuss our affliction. That is meant for you. Say, the nature of man makes his help useless. Especially if God did not orchestrate that help. And so Isaiah 31 verse 3 says, now the Egyptians are men, not God, and their horses are flesh and not spirit. When the Lord stretches out his hand, both he who helps will fall, and he who is helped will fall down. They will perish together. The uselessness of man's help is in the limitedness of his help. So the uselessness is not in two things: the nature of the man and the limitedness of his help. The one who is helping, he falls. Man's help is finite. No man can help you indefinitely. Few men can be gift that continues to give up. The gift today can be the source of your worst misery. The woman who traveled all the way to come and see me, do you think that he thought the guy she was marrying was that? No, it was a gift 5 years ago. There are certain people who will hold your hands and help you build and turn around and tear it down. That is how come you hear things like, I made you. Meaning, I made you. I will not make you. If you joke with it. If God does not hold your hands, if God does not bear you up, man for you. The limitedness of man's help means that a man can rise up one day and shut the door to your face. No reason. One day he likes you, the next day he doesn't like you. What did I do? He doesn't even know. The limitedness of man's help means that there are certain places the hand of man cannot reach. It can't. The limitedness of man's help, oh, this part I have to tell you well, it means that they may be willing, but they may not have the resource nor the time. They may have the resource and they may have the time, but they may not be willing. They may have the resource, the time, the opportunity, and for some strange reason, life will happen. My uncle will help me, Because your uncle is in XYZ company. So as we are praying in school, you are not praying. And just before you finish school, he dies. My daddy will be there. My daddy will be there. So this seriousness of Christianity doesn't bother you. Because my daddy will be there. And just when you need him the most, he has lost his position. Because there are certain places in life man's help cannot go. That's what the key says. Man's help. So Psalm 46 verse 1, he says, God is our ever-present help in times of trouble. God is our ever-present help. It is called the assurance of God's help. The assurance. He is ever available and ever capable. Psalm 10 verse 14. The helpless commit himself to you, God. You are the helper of the fatherless. Psalm 72 verse 12. For he will deliver the needy when he cries. The poor also. And him who has no helper. Help without favoritism. Help without biases to gender, race, status, or nationality. The fatherless will be helped. The poor will be helped. The same way when the rich goes to him, he'll be helped. I pray for somebody who is at the sound of my voice. May God help you. Psalm 118 verse 13, it says, I have been hard pushed by you. Psalm 118 verse 13, I have been hard pushed by you so that I might have a fall. But the Lord was my helper. Hey, there are those who have pushed us hard. So that you will lose your marriage. So you will lose your job. I had a conversation with somebody who was up for a promotion. The next day they brought her a letter, she had been sacked. They have pushed you hard. Demons hard pushing. That their sickness will kill you. Say, but God is my helper. I came to tell somebody, the pushing they are pushing you to be for your good. Because God will help you. I came to prophesy to somebody who will believe the circumstance you are going.
1: 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May the word you've heard produce fruit in your life as you continue walking in faith and purpose. For more messages, connect with us on YouTube at ICGC, The Harvest Temple. 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
1: Ghana believes that where continental processes move too slowly, decisive national leadership must fill that gap. We're therefore not waiting indefinitely for consensus on the free movement protocol before taking action. We're giving practical expression to the long-held aspiration that Africans should be able to move freely within their own continent with dignity, opportunity, and purpose. Ladies and gentlemen, effective today, from this moment, all holders of African passports traveling to Ghana for business or tourism will apply for visas exclusively via the new online e-visa platform, and they will pay no visa fee.
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1: We have also come to the end of the IMF program. We inherited the IMF program from the previous government. At the time we took over from the previous government, all the agreed performance indicators were out of track. It meant that the program was in danger of derailment. And so in the first quarter after we took over, we had to take some stringent action to bring the program back into alignment and bring it back on track. But we're not going to have a kinky party because we believe that it is still work in progress. Unlike others who left the IMF and held watchy and kinky parties, happy to be free from the IMF, we are not doing that because we know that our economy still needs a lot of work to be done.
0: Enti ye nye wachi eni kinky party biya. 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
2: Equally alarming is the worsening contradiction unfolding within Ghana's agriculture and food distribution system. Today, many farmers across Ghana cannot produce despite having, cannot sell their produce despite having bumper crops. At the same time, educational institutions and vulnerable communities continue to experience shortages and supply disruptions. This contradiction reflects a major structural failure within national food system. Farmers are watching maize, tomatoes, rice, beans, yam, and other staples rot at farm gates because there are no reliable markets, no effective storage systems, no guaranteed pricing mechanism, and inefficient state intervention. Meanwhile, consumers continue to pay high food prices in urban centers, and schools continue to report shortages in feeding supplies.
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0: 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And Tina near Tianaha and a JD Cassia and Medi AC na drive a barber to us. Medi in the catch request Afari. Sian so say Telisau and a soma sane say oh Seniska and as we Seniska de Mawa. My name from Fat Telisau Cassia so na a bebwa a fast pa chrono niso and Tiana washan so T cash and wa and obedi digimenti say one kahua wadarma beca a busuin. Obetimi download the Telcel Play app no and I say obetimi add *100# now so wetimi your transaction no na bibia timi akoso kama ye say send keke abusia drive e to aso e de ma.
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10: 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Ana 0243-703711.
11: Adani Adani, Yedi Adani Adani,
12: Abosumakitwe,
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12: Hey, my boss is from Masisa Medin.
11: Hey,
12: says here Medin the Abosuma Kutre Cooperative Credit Union.
11: Wow.
12: Aye. Now we me call Register General Bisa me say na then na that will be a person within the BB to Abosuma Kutre Cooperative Credit Union. And I miss what did be sam. Some pan to nabadio. Abosuma Kutre Cooperative Credit Union. Abusia Beno be at yet trained to memanya so fast who do up. And yeah, Abosuma Kutre Cooperative Credit Union at the man. Nancy Wobempo. Abosuma Kutre Cooperative Credit Union who one is a crab you may qua. I be here one net that man for so said. So be nya bedwa no nsesen ne hosha pese wo hina woni sika kra bia ni twaka bia no dia free home ene ye adwadifo ne driver fo akuafo ne abadwa fo nyina sika fie ne abosuma kutre cooperative credit 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
1: 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Ye waha mamu. 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Red Star Mall say, bra, na obema waha utu ocha. Inti shusha yen, e wo sunyani e Area 1. Na bet she would die. Na adi power fear.
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6: Your shopping empire.
7: brother new. Oh, Aden. Wouldn't know what you mean, Junso. I'm an afro kama kama. Ya wan yam when nimba kukrai. And never say.
8: Ah, na urefisa what you mean when two capsules are na.
7: Those days, Yana, what you saw in Tantamua. Now, so you saw Kanemu ya. Ya, me can't say, you fast, I could pay when two capsules, the begino.
8: And one man, mamma, sees me. I must say, dear, me Junso, I mean, tea, I'll be a. And into where the Asadano, Medimawa.
7: Oh, Debbie, Asadano, and Koma, Kunlun Gana Limited. There were the two capsules. Abba.
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And then day 145 out of 365, I count 220 days. You say bye bye to the year 2026. This baby, I will be a one year weekend in Nsuko. Yeah, I see a baby. I'm watching for a rest of your day, and I'll be soon. You baby, and we are. Welcome a fresh new month. That is the 6th month, the month of June. One idea I feel test your pa, your butter. When you plan for things, pa, now could the world we see planning and actually. Sometimes you get pissed off, eh? Sometimes the delay, disappointment, you know, set here for something good, okay? So, am I just one difficult moment and convince you, say? I end it throughout the month, the 5th month, a baller. Your ma will be convinced as whatever we are doing in your baller. We should be proud of our own sufferings as well. I think maybe I will be you'll take it as a ride here on Drive Time on 107.1 FM. You still hold for. You ain't losing up. I ain't smiling a little, you ain't keep it up. Brah, at 107.12, keep you company from 9 to 6 p.m. About Zali 4 p.m. Yeah, the top sports said the Bebro, yeah, the Zali 5, yeah, the drive chat, and so the Bebro. I know you're empty and everywhere you go at Daroma. 50 after 5, yeah, the entertainment edge, so the Apembo, so. But I can't get this hotel, it's connecting energies. Together with Amazing Gang, DJ Password, DJ Pilato, Miss Diane. 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

Florence Obini with Ochesinyame. And she be on the hit the hour 3 p.m. on the dot right on drive time. Could just Ansana. The next batch of commercials, dear brother. See that do ark and ark, don't you know? Professor Brebby, I will stay informed, will stay connected. With me, a spicy with the conversation. You're getting interacting with social media handle, and so the person following on the social media handle, Ninina. So, Facebook and Instagram, ARC 107.1 FM. 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

Maybe you cost me BS area. Now, per se, you're 217 a candemawa. So, obey to make a video, obey to my send the picture. Now, they're by WhatsApp number 0200192277. 0200192277. And a 0266 008808 0266 008808 Ark 107.1 FM. I say prevail with us. Cause now you're prevailable right here on the superstation Ark 107.1 FM. Oba, yame bomo strong county. Oba, eh one thing. You can strength of a woman. You can keke. Cause a dibia oba eli dibia no. Oba dumb. What you say? Oba Okofi your hand near my baby. Akure come no can be easy no is a Oba no no. I'm a bomb strong on their creativity, their resilience, and their power to lead and makes them amazing. So Oba be a tumpon one. Be a what around the beyond so tumpon. Iti Oba a lady kurune a tumpon kurune si a den a tumpon. And I'm sending a stamping bank Ghana. Eddie Oba sima Eddie Aba. 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Oma ye di ama oba. Because your GDH says so bar rise, yeah. 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And I borrow the bridge, www.stampband.com.gh. 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It's also around a party. I can be down upon a man in your worry, man in your trouble cry. Because imagine our mom, you know me, and say, nah, you're not prepared for school. And then they say, oh, my breakfast, you worry, Debbie. My Milo. All in one, or any of the magic in Vermont. In some chronicles, come here very active. When we dear grown to feel free from all. In a time you have a fan on what I come out that Natalie Moon, feel free and Pablo Crabu Arte. Sanity, I cry or good school on your active, you know. And you are crying timid. It's a guess and crown crack good school when you're active. It's the energy I am a crano as ethno. Energy you did dear green feeling when your energy got to it. It's in a crab breakfast in here. Milo all in one, be ye jumedia sa crani here be a more disa energy na de mount. Bunya Milo all in one, a very rich, a milky chocolatist. A cran be ya all the goodness, udo toya kan, a chirino. Boom, a ye emphasodia, a womb se anopebia. Ama wobano, ano Milo all in one as breakfast. 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With more than other nutrients, support our crown energy release, cocoa source by my crown retaste, and a milk by my crown calcium. And they say, you breakfast and no power, my name is Milo all in one. Milo energy to go further. So, people be a ash, be a no edding, be a no edding. So, who did you know when you're a yes, shutter, a yes, come on. Now, who did you know when you're a guy, pa? Shutter, come on, you're rich, you're spicy. All the flavor of your shit to me, dear, and no one lazy shit talk. Lazy shit talk. Yeah, the young cassa, your monk or any insum nama, and no ed there. Yeah, lazy shit talk. Then find your money, maybe I'm fair, preservative beer in it. It's just natural. So when you're treba, when you're rice, when you're kinky, no wager. Most lazy shit talk, your guys, type, yeah. Go to supermarket in there, any Johnny supermarket be a bear one. Now so peshoto ya rich ya spicy. Na e da ni monko nene insu na no no. The fish in the insu anu e da. Ah wuti hita. Hey lizi shito fre. 050-168-3344 and a 050-155-0998 Now also please orders. Open book purchaser. Now lizi shito. A tasty papa, a spicy pa. Yeah, what's up?
on Galatians have been waha promunu gusua e koso koso social media handles the most amount for every near chedia pa ebi we need deep freezers ebi we need kitchen appliances ebi we need TV ebi we need cash Onga Emma over 4 million worth of cash in the prizes. That was on Galatians. I've been with her promo. If I wish him, maybe I won't win Sabbath. Can we share? The Obey Anisha Bay if you're Onga promo park. No, me issues will be your 20 Onga powder sachets and a 20 Onga stream tablet wrappers. So when you're a fuck up redemption point, be a hook on my scratch card and no, and I'll scratch here. Code deny, Bebano. Now I send the Eddie a call. 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Be our full stop. Let me full stop. So now so order. But your name say we are some entry in tennis. The BS say you plan it along. Instead of the BS say you cost movie. I say your plan is smart. You prepare ahead. Then I make come for old mutual legacy transition plan. I dey amawo. We bet my boy we to secure with Dachi. I protect in your mind. It's some more amount. And of course some more amount. We are simple and confidential. Old mutual legacy transition plan. 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I request a call now. Your monkasa from Mumbua. Now, work out a plan. A bubble one will be seen for old mutual. Do greetings every day. And only 590 mobile games. Or more when you cash every single day. The easiest way not to be a we used to be a who are Konya say every single day. When you cash, they go to. I'm going to find the next batch of commercial. I'm right at this time. You're bad. Make sure you're going to be still on drive on now 107.1 FM. Terrific Monday afternoon. 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

0: Nadia, Yentraho, and my pimples, and when I'm in Sansa, and you need Pediano Mosu, Abra, Skins Bone Solution, Ewaho, Essence, Abana Ho, and Macraman Kaye, Debida, Nisaya Sunti, so you are about to say Nansa Tiguo, and I say, when I'm in Sansa, I be to say pimples, I do a new mina bosso, I'm only Pediani and I precacia, Mausa and Skins Bone Solution, a bit to a seer, Edia Maupa, and no crowd 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I was 0241-820270. 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

day ankasa since morning zona tosa so bia unem bia bia ofa bia nanti yese de bia na kwano si slippery right here. But we did home safely. So on drive on that 107.15 and chibia papa be dear the zali for the top sponsor the bebre but in between town my main come for go TV and fama. I brought you draw the curtains down. That was the European legs, you know. You draw the curtains down and on the European legs, you know. I separated the men from the boys, you know. Now, be enjoy all the thrills on Go TV. It is the Premier League in Arsenal and they're the champions after 22 years. Yezu. Arsenal actually consistency, I won't lie to you. The Arsenal La Liga and Barcelona as well show almost dominance. I'm going the title, you know. And Inter Milan. And so I'm going to title holders with Italy. Aston Villa and so here names are crunchy the Europa League and so no. And they said then and so. And at the Champions League in you know, May 30th. And PSG and a Benwin back to back trophies.

into the Premier League in Arsenal and they're the champions after 22 years. Yezu, Arsenal actually consistency, I won't lie to you. Arsenal La Liga and Barcelona as well show almost dominance. I'm going the title now. And Inter Milan. And so I'm going to title holders with Italy. Aston Villa and so we name say or be crunchy the Europa League and so no. And they said then and so and at the Champions League and you know, May 30th. And PSG and a win the back to back trophies.

Yezu, Arsenal actually consistency. I won't lie to you. Arsenal La Liga and Barcelona so show almost dominance. I'm a crunch the title, no. And Inter Milan and so my crown no more title holders who Italy. Aston Villa and so here name say obe crunch the Europa League and so no. And they said then and so. And at the Champions League and see May 30th. And PSG and a be win the back to back trophies. And ya dry ne come here the go we are some and now na yanyam. It's yam fan yam and name be am fry. A very consistent hit in the pepe. Yamfa preservative, yamfa nchine, yamfa eme word pepe, endi ujume di yamfa mao. 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Everyday prices for everyday people. And you're the top sponsor, the bro by the King KDZ. Oh, Papa be there, the better as normal, all the latest. The world of sports right here on Top Sports. This is about some few minutes. Yeah, the bro, but Kaiser 2026 FIFA World Cup, a puzzle. That can be a show a lot about what DSTV had in store for you. DSTV is your front row. Front row. That can't win some match. She won't drive. Just about 15 minutes near the top spot that they brought right here. On drive time and work.

Papa B, dear, by bringing you the latest in the world of sports, you know, the brand of sports right time. It can't say FIFA World Cup 2026, and China is chassis. But chassis from the 11th June to the 19th July. DSTV somewhere already say, on my mind, all the 104 matches in the live on four dedicated 8D channels with DSTV. 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It's when you Uncle G with DSTV decoder count Uncle G because 48 nations have battled for glory history. 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Now have an unforgettable moment when it comes to FIFA World Cup 2026. If you see about history, copy himself final trophy. No, you're better left now. DSTV, but man, every match by match. Everyone will be covered in the FIFA World Cup. But you will decode that net for 69 Ghana CD. 69 Ghana CD. And I reconnect it as low as 58 Ghana CD. Maybe I won't mix it every single moment of the World Cup. DSTV, your home of entertainment. Yama Abe Papa B de Aqua. I am fan you mean Tata. Non for latest in the world of sports and rare. What a weekend, blasters, no, as you can see in the basso. Your blasters in the modern ball. Edin, Ghana blasters, Edin. Papa be the latest by branch if you're right here on Drive Star on R.

0: Emerson, I see to me the trust pause at the bro now. Papa be dead at Nassi. I didn't seem to be at the Ebbe Pro. 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In soon as I go come up, if you are not pay, in soon a topper, yes, a toy goose a topper. To me, so one auntie. 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
1: Mr. Promzy, medio so. 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
0: Over the weekend so minya opportunity for blaster match in Usubi.
1: I was sign for a chiri wa ho.
0: Oh, me hwe bi.
1: Eh, kakra.
0: Aw matching dem ntumi.
1: 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Ma bre. 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
0: Ma bre.
1: Ko tue am ne dos wo ye nim sia sia.
0: Eh, work up here baby.
1: Eh.
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1: Kakra betimi ne wa hwe. Ye won timi ne wa.
0: Na no, I'm over it. Over 2 a.m. when the zombie come in.
1: I match is nobody over. Yeah, the bounce. You game be on team in you when
0: we are there.
1: Ha.
0: Just say
1: no match is sad yet. I just say we.
0: Ayo.
1: And yes, we are being sad. Yeah, mom. Ah, and how be any?
0: How be any?
1: When you are doing yesterday for body, so on for my.
0: Yeah.
1: Yeah, crowd do do. See, be here Juma.
0: Yeah.
1: To be here, then I go and so come.
0: Yeah.
1: Sanet here.
0: Yati.
1: Yari nkomanso ba.
0: 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Na we oti ase won ko video video.
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2: 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controls ya de good mo no and ma e bo aye and on the yeah, government side, you know. Omit my head is your procurement a year loss or hold on. Omu follow to the letter. Ebema a year cost no aba form. Yet me aye the a year more at the amount a year of mine. No, Accra, Uyo Stadium, no, a former airport. You command the same thing. And you know, this is what I can say. And said the mechan no no. Who needs a medium as they say? Omo aba to stay. The support a bit with your boy a most pack on point to me. It's about time one, your guano. Also, being here, there's 1.5 million to go to Africa. To go to Africa with 1.5 million, on going to me. And the mess, I say, a year gold fields. A year.
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1: 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yade this season has boys no aye juma
4: Unfortunately, I don't score goals. The players, I keep acknowledging the effort, the energy, the intensity and aggression that we bring in our play. It's our identity and also the sense of commitment that these boys have produced. So sometimes I get so much agitated and I turn out to say that, well, that is the best they can do. So we need to be more moderate in our expectations sometimes.
1: Games how do I na amu boni na ruba bino asa wade ne tuko femina asa peja na baka kra ene eye adia chana e bibi wani adia deno wasi ano eni adia hajine nanka sadi omu shasi eno eno omu kwenko den ye jumande kwa mani msa ebi ya sabre nkeye kasa mfufra nanso wajiri esa mnanti eno eye juma
4: There's a lot about the clear internal culture. There's clear in the direction that we have been able to adapt in terms of tactical approaches, which is very key. And everyone has had the chance to do that. And you can see the employment of Cephas and the other young one. We had these young ones, but because we're not in the right moment, it's not easy to play them. You needed to protect these young ones. We are very positive in what we are doing. And we really know exactly what we have to do, but you don't have to change your purpose.
1: Masana yengramo ewo kumase kaka na abrantia ebren se cheibo afo wasi akan ene amaswadro obras team no enso so epen nations ane teams awdo bebre wasi si aka de amamo mo a na abrantia ne se ono de antiasia kra san so gidi yesa nanka sesa sane korogo team no etimi ehye ema nations fc ekem na so man timi ehye ma swadro obras enso be shom ne de wo dwene ho a sade ne se no antiasia
5: Me a former player, me a former player, me boss, I didn't love him, me boy, Kasman FC. You know, Blas, one match in the ball and three times, you could die winning, but I'm a boy, ice. Shave out for them, I say. I'm a boy, sir. 10 match in a boy, I'm sure one day. See my court, you trust him for one year. For the whole nation, so all boy life match, cry. Nessie, I'm a Abrancas forever, good time for the Baba, I'm a Oya, Sky, I owe you. What's who my own man, Nessie, if you are my, all Blas, I come. Very stupid. And for
6: the first time, I'm going to say, as a man, I'm going to fit him.
1: Yes, eti mebacho we aya sari abranti na samene ne seti adoso ne momo ekona nim no na no aya den enso edodo ye kasai Hamza obe wono ena ehwe chirema korogotim no enso ewie sizi no na coach no eno abra ne man koyi no na newra ho na nanim dia no enso asasa no akasa kakra erfa sande korogotim no ehu yentie Hamza obe
6: to make our fans happy. But all they say is part of the game, so we move from there and then concentrate in the coming season. Well, I would say it was a poor season on the team, and it's part of the game, of which when it happens like this, you need to arrange your teams very well and then make good preparation towards the coming season. First of all, my cousin my dog must, because from day one, you see everywhere that we go, you see them there, of which it's not easy at all being a supporter for your team and the team is not giving you results.
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7: yeah 50-50
6: okay
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6: chire
7: am ya te me ama no water wise it wise stands o he match me ka the real man say but o go free right up or left o mark me word bo we koto ko ye den e ye 2-1 ama bobo na wie dada and what pepe that 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
8: This
1: show, my friend. Tell them we are coming. 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
9: I'm going to go to the hospital. I'm going to go to the hospital. I'm going to go to the hospital. I'm going to go to the hospital. I'm going to go to the hospital. I'm going to go to the hospital. I'm going to go to the hospital. I'm going to go to the hospital. I'm going to go to the hospital. I'm going to go to the hospital. I'm going to go to the hospital. I'm going to go to the hospital. I'm going to go to the hospital. I'm going to go to the hospital. I'm going to go to the hospital. I'm going to go to the hospital. I'm going to go to the hospital. I'm going to go to the hospital. I'm going to go to the hospital. I'm going to go to the hospital. I'm going to go to the hospital. I'm going to go to the hospital. I'm going to go to the hospital. I'm going to go to the hospital. I'm going to go to the hospital. I'm going to go to the hospital. I'm going to go to the hospital. I'm going to go to the hospital. I'm going to go to the hospital. I'm going to go to the hospital. I'm going to go to the hospital. I'm going to go to

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1: 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Un peu de temps. Team that took on, big team that took on. Masa, Baouche, Chadio Boulou, Kavro Timu, Pierre Wimitu, everyone in Mongo, and then I fell in blue. It's a big team that took on. Then the players are all gentlemen too, and Mayan. Ah, and Grassapadia, Eben Fodo, Ometu Hongo, Ogua, Omos Sada, Bono, Omo Tombono, Omo Tombono, when we are where, Oma discussion on, and the team is now a pure team, and they're for the Pia. We are so seven solo. We say, we are a bad, in everything, okay, it's my end. That's not too far. That's it. Seven solo, 10-5-4, and the man who, team no, they know more. They know me the bad joke. They need a penny down, all the moon, Ryan. I'm going to get team no. I'm going to get team no, Ada. I don't have a son. Yeah, Bernardo.
2: 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Now I'm a team, yeah. Yeah, so black city 6 points of free protocol.
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2: but this season dia nanye na emode mano wo so
3: sai so ko ntina
2: de me media Liverpool for say mo ya media me jitum sa monti asese ne brani
3: oh tam
2: asese mo jane kwan
3: oh tam na na na so
2: yes
3: tam na
2: yes.
3: Na so
2: be ma be ye bi
3: wa me ni nyina
2: me da se
3: ti akra kan so hu video
2: me wo video ni bi
3: ama for so ha wo
2: me ama for say da na se me ba cho ba no oye ne yira na se
3: mo se ne yire
2: e ne yire wo
3: to anu no
2: aha
3: to say we are young girl
2: yeah aba ya pa beginning na madam say ah ada ne ba na ba leta na mtese ya se oye ne yire na ne yire de opani
3: once ba ku bi ku canopy na
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3: Are you?
2: Aye, baby, I drone a sunny ama bise. And a man at trans hatcher.
3: You.
2: Tikofi, oh, Koso, you are Juma.
3: Monio.
2: A kind of ho.
3: Ha, near DC, you care more by a buy, but was right here on Drive Time on Nak. Your buzz is here.
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5: Okay, okay, I'll see you soon. Why, baby? My ye. Me say enra me boyfriend akwesi obo star 959 hash ewoni phone so. Na we ni.
6: Ah, Anita, I don't want doggy park.
5: Oh, won so a. 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Ye mo adwen na ho.
6: Eh,
5: na de wo so ye me show papa bi. 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
6: Oh no.
5: Me fa uba. 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Na we tria. Hey, Nana so he for order some Chinese any wine papa bi. 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
6: Hey, Anita.
5: Na san ni mia when you fe TV bi no. I also say sound. 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
7: Hey, Anita.
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3: 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It was 059-692-0578. Joe Infinix Hot 70 CCR. 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